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2: 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Things Ain't What They Used to Be was a number 5 hit for which B in 1960? 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Okay, your time's up. Did you get it? Hope you did. It was Max Bygraves.
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1: From the Sky News Centre at 2, a week after a suspected terror plot at RAF Fairford in Gloucestershire, the US Air Force has removed all its bombers from there. 21 aircraft have been sent back to their bases in America. Six men have been arrested and bailed after three suspicious vans were found near the site, which the Trump administration has used to strike Iran. Our US correspondent David Blevins has the latest from Washington.
2: It is a rather vague statement from the Pentagon, which quite frankly leaves us with more questions than answers. We are left to assume it's because of the counter-terror operation there within the last week.
1: A man in his 40s has been arrested on suspicion of murder after the body of a woman was found in Norfolk. The victim in her 40s was discovered in Dursingham in the early hours of yesterday morning. The Justice Secretary's insisted the court backlog in England and Wales will fall during this Parliament as plans to scrap jury trials are watered down. Sir Keir Starmer wanted judge-led hearings for all but the most serious offences, which will now be limited to fraud and financial cases. Kemi Badenoch has declared the Conservatives will win the next election. The Tory leader opened their conference in Birmingham and followed Margaret Thatcher in publishing a 100-page booklet about how she'd govern. And now to sport, and Wales have suffered a third defeat in four Nations League games after losing 1-0 at home to Denmark. The hosts conceded a second-half penalty in Cardiff following an error from goalkeeper Danny Ward. And manager Craig Bellamy says they weren't able to sustain the required intensity.
3: If you've seen, like, Thursday, we're on the front foot, so we're able to shorten distance. Today, we just couldn't work it well enough, couldn't get the energy up enough to be able to have a bigger say in the game.
1: The Republic of Ireland, meanwhile, let a lead slip as they drew 1-1 with Israel in Serbia. And this year's Strictly Come Dancing has lost its first contestant. Celebrity hairstylist Chris Appleton's been eliminated. That's the latest. I'm Stevie Shillinglaw.
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5: 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Here's your weather forecast for our region today. A nice day today, staying quite dry but largely cloudy at times. Some brighter spells likely to form through the day, and it will feel pleasantly warm in any sunshine. Top temperature forecast at 22 degrees Celsius.
0: Come and dance the night away to ABBA Moments as they return on the 9th of October at 7:30 at the Saunders Club, Saunders Avenue, Bedworth.
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9: That mission will start in 5 seconds from now. 5, 4, 3, 2, 1, go. You're only supposed to blow the bloody

0: 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There's something inside.
1: Bap, bap. Mmm. Hello, yeah, this is Nino Ferretto here for the next 60 minutes. Yes, it's my go. Or as the boss once said, time for the Italian job. Speaking of which, listen out for Lorenzo, the Italian waiter. Aunt Anita's here too. Stacey will be giving me a helping hand on the factoids. I've got your shout-outs. There's comedy. And somehow, with all that, I've still got to fit in about 15 songs. Let's continue then with this. Fabulous. From the 60s, here come the

Tag Man. And you hear the Stereophonics there. Seems like you don't know me. Do you know me? Do you know I cook? I think I'm quite a good cook. Stacey says I'm a good cook. I don't know whether that's her idea of getting out of cooking, that she has me doing it all the time, but I've been cooking this week. Who's the cook or the chef in your relationship? Is it you? Is it the other half? Do you do it together, maybe? Or are you rich people? Do you go out and eat a lot? A lot of takeaways? I like to cook happy food. I think we all do. But there is unhappy food. I don't know if you saw this in the news. Five meals which make Brits the unhappiest. This is according to a nutritionist called Lily Sauter, who worked on a study. She says these meals often come in large portion sizes. They are high in fat, refined carbohydrates and salt, which may lead to the common post-meal slump and uncomfortable bloating. That's horrible when that happens. You want to do the top button of you do that, all right. She explained that comfort foods are popular because they activate initial reward centers in the brain, but the effects are short-lived, causing an emotional dip after the food's been eaten. Here are the worst five, the five meals which make Brits the unhappiest. At number five, 25% of people get unhappy when they eat fried chicken and chips. At four, it's a roast with Yorkshire puddings. Some 29% of people are against that. 32% didn't like the burger and chips, which were at number three. At number two, I thought this was going to be number one, but it's not. Number two, fish and chips, 42%. The food or meal that makes Brits the unhappiest, with a whopping 46%, pizza. That said, let's have a pizza eternal featuring BB Winans. I want to be the only one. See what I'm doing here? Terrible, isn't it?

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1: So strap some bells to your knees, tie a hanky to each wrist and stick a finger in your ear, or put on your Stetson and sit on the porch in the old rocking chair at 8 p.m. Wherever you choose to listen, tune in on the first and third Mondays of every month at 8 p.m. We promise you a broad selection of music new and old and some folking good fun. 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

original, of course, coming from the album Tea for the Tinnaman from Cat Stevens in 1970. Could have played you that version. There was also a Jimmy Cliff version that went down quite well too. And Mr. Big did a power ballad version of it in 1993. Thought I'd go with that one though, Maxi Priest. Kind of smooth reggae pop thing going from 1988. And besides that, I like that one best. Moving on, Stacey's here very soon to help me with the factoids. No doubt Aunt Anita's left a message on the answer machine. This comedy's still to come. And right now this, love this song. Jessie Ware and Hello Love.

love, you all right? Jesse Ware, there on the turntable. Right, how are you coping with this financial pinch that seems to be going on around the world? Says in the news recently, and this is very interesting, it's according to a study from the University of Kent from scientists, that owning a dog makes you as happy as receiving an extra £70,000 a year. That's about $89,000, my American friends might need to know. Staying with dogs, here are a few myths about them. Dogs like to be active, they don't need as much relaxation time as humans. Dogs do not like other dogs entering their territory or their home. A barking dog, not always an aggressive dog. And not all dogs like to be hugged or patted. All that's good to know, isn't it? Want to feel 70 grand a year richer? Get yourself a dog. I'm getting 10. Do I hear it?

Hello there, this is your Aunt Anita calling all the way from Alabama with a message to my favorite niece, Stacy. Darling, do you remember when you were younger and I told you that women sometimes make fools of men? Remember that, honey? Yeah, well, that Nino fella you got hooked up with, he is the do-it-yourself type.

0: Doobie Brothers, What a Fool Believes. Before that was Aunt Anita with her message. But speaking of which, for you, Stace, it was a message, right?
1: Okay, I'll listen to it later.
0: Yeah, if you must. Random factoids.
1: Okay, married men change their underwear twice as often as single men.
0: If you can dream it, you can do it. Who said that?
1: That was Walt Disney.
0: Correct.
1: Mel Blanc, the voice of Bugs Bunny, was allergic to carrots.
0: Did you know that 3.9% of all women surveyed say they never wear underwear?
1: 40% of all people who come to a party in your home snoop in your medicine cabinet.
0: Now, American Airlines saved $40,000 in 1987. Ask me how.
1: How?
0: They eliminated one olive from each salad served in first class.
1: People say nothing is impossible, but I do nothing every day.
0: I know who said that.
1: Who?
0: That was Winnie the Pooh.
1: Yes.
0: All right, we throw away enough ribbon each year to tie a bow around the entire earth, did you know? Last one.
1: If you type the word askew into the Google search box, the entire page will tilt slightly. And it's A-S-K-E-W if you're going to try.
0: Thank you, Stace. We'll catch up next week. Will you

0: Here's some great news and a great success story regarding the Nuneaton Trussell Trust Food Bank. Since we started our campaign towards the end of last year, the percentage increase in donations, just wait for this figure, this is just astronomical, a 299% increase in donations. A big thank you, therefore, to everyone who has supported and donated. We're always looking for more donations, of course. Donation points may be found within the George Eliot Hospital at the main League of Thrones tea bar, next to the Voluntary Service Office, and at the Lewis House ground floor kitchen. If you have an inquiry or would like some more information, you can email christian.hancocks@geh.nhs.uk. We look forward to your continued support.
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I was staying at a hotel. It was a real dump. I called to get a wake-up call. The voice on the other end actually said, you make $16,000 a year and you haven't had a decent date in months.

Facebook, you'll find me at Nino Radio Show. Gonna say hello to Lee Avery in Bristol. Hello, Bristol. Audrey Edwards, thanks for the follow. Mandy Louise, hello to you in Beckles in Suffolk. And let's say happy birthday to Sam Fowler, who's at Haywards Heath. That's from Tim, from Ron, Lynn and Yasmin. So you've just heard a little bit of comedy from Ryan Hamilton, the Wake Up Call. You'll find that, by the way, on the YouTube channel, which is the Nino Radio Show. There is a comedy playlist there. There's some very funny sketches and stand-up routines to check out. Right now, let's check this out from Gabrielle and Give Me a Little More Time.

You do bits himself. Robert Palmer, Best of Both Worlds. Before that, you heard Gabrielle and Give Me a Little More Time. Unfortunately, I'm out of time. So my thanks to Lorenzo for the Italian lesson. Yep, we now know how to blow the doors off in Italian. Aunt Anita for the message. Yeah, right. Comedy today came from Ryan Hamilton, and the factoids and the love came from Stacey. My thanks to you for listening. So that's it. Until the next time, stay safe and be kind.

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1: From the Sky News Centre at 3, the US Air Force has withdrawn all its bombers from RAF Fairford in Gloucestershire. A Pentagon official has confirmed the B-1 aircraft have all returned to their home bases in the United States. It comes after a suspected terror plot at the base, where six men were arrested and later bailed. Our US correspondent David Blevin says this could signal a change in direction from the White House.
2: President Trump scaling down the operation related to the war in Iran and having a reason to do that. It would not be terribly surprising given the impact that the very lengthy war in Iran is now having on his poll figures.
1: The five Green MPs insist the party's not anti-Semitic. Members voted to classify Zionism, the movement to develop and protect a Jewish state in Israel, as racist. Israel says it's legitimizing terrorism and has banned leader Zach Polanski, who didn't vote. Former co-leader and MP Adrian Ramsey says the right to self-determination was included in their last manifesto.
3: I feel I need to give my view because I know there will be Jewish party members, Jewish communities around the country who are disappointed, who are very upset by this motion passed. And I want them to see that there are elected Greens who stand by the Green Party's long-standing position.
1: A man in his 40s has been arrested on suspicion of murder after the body of a woman was found in Norfolk. The victim, also in her 40s, was discovered in Dursingham early yesterday. A Metropolitan Police officer is due in court later charged with sexually assaulting two women while on duty. PC Islam Abdelhadi is accused of two counts relating to two separate alleged incidents, one in January 2020 and the other in February last year. Now to sport, and Wales have suffered a third defeat in four Nations League games after losing 1-0 at home to Denmark. Meanwhile, the Republic of Ireland let a lead slip as they drew 1-1 with Israel in Serbia. And this year's Strictly Come Dancing has lost its first contestant. Celebrity hairstylist Chris Appleton's been eliminated. That's the latest. I'm Stevie Shillinglaw.
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5: 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Here's your weather forecast for our region today. A nice day today, staying quite dry but largely cloudy at times. Some brighter spells likely to form through the day, and it will feel pleasantly warm in any sunshine. Top temperature forecast at 22 degrees Celsius.
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Welcome along to your special serving of great music here on the show with yours truly, Chris Pitchford. 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This week featuring a band from the early 90s on Should Have Been But Wasn't, where we play those tracks that sound like they should have been big hits but never appeared in the UK Top 40. We've got three of the best from Creedence Clearwater Revival, and probably not the three you might be expecting. The long song comes from the Pet Shop Boys this time, and glam rock is the theme of today's track trio. And as always, your chance to prove your music prowess on the end of the line quiz, seeing if you can identify a big hit record from just its last few seconds. If you'd like a mention on the programme, you can use the text number, which is 07935 293 622. We're on email through solidgoldsounds.show@gmail.com, and you can tweet at solidgold247. So let's begin today's Solid Gold selection box, and heading your way over the next 2 hours, we have offerings from Barry White, the B-52s, Thunderclap Newman, ELO, Van Halen, and kicking off now with the First Lady of Motown.

0: born Viola Mae Wilkerson in the Watts District of South Los Angeles. That's the late Viola Wills. She was discovered by Barry White, who signed her to Bronco Records, where she also worked with Joe Cocker, Smokey Robinson, and many other big names of the era. And it was while working as one of Joe Cocker's backing vocalists in London that she wrote and released her solo album called Soft Centres. Now get your glittery jacket and your shoulder pads ready and don those platform shoes. We're on our way to the glam rock era on today's Track Trio.
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Pennsylvania rockers Poison, concluding this week's track trio of glam rock music, which kicked off with Wizard's Angel Fingers, Roy Wood there showing that he can do much more than just Christmas music, and Noddy and the Gang Slade with their early 70s classic Mama, We're All Crazy Now. And from Pennsylvania rockers, we're off now to hear the most famous sons of New Jersey.

Thunderclap Newman, Something in the Air. And before that, you heard Blaze of Glory from John Bon Jovi. He won a Golden Globe for that song, which he wrote on a napkin in a diner on the set of Young Guns 2. He appeared in the film as a solo project while he was taking a break from the band, alongside his friend Emilio Estefez, who has the napkin framed and displayed on his wall. John recruited some big names to play on the Blaze of Glory album, including Elton John, Little Richard and Jeff Beck, who played slide guitar. And on bass guitar on the track was renowned session performer Randy Jackson. Wayne Isham's video for the song was shot on 1,000-foot cliffs in Utah, with everything needed for the Western style shoot being flown in by helicopter. And to save the hassle of flying to and from a hotel, John and the crew camped out in the desert heights for 3 days. I can't imagine that, really. Right, it's time for this week's End of the Line quiz to see if you can guess a big hit record from the last few seconds. And this time, the sample sounds like this. A bit like last week's, I would say. Sort of easy to middling this time. Very, very famous song from the late 80s that is still probably as popular today. Very famous lady, started out in the 60s and has had great longevity in the business. That's the end of the clues, I think. So what do you think that is? This week's End of the Line quiz. We'll play it again a few times in the second hour. Here it is one more time. Okay, that's your lot for now. Now we're moving on to this week's long song from the Pet Shop Boys this time.

streaming from Aurora, with vocals by Lizzie Pattinson. Great electronic act from the early 2000s. There were two versions of the music video for that. One features Lizzie on a charter bus and singing with an acoustic band, and the alternative, she features again with the band, this time in a mahogany-themed setting. Now it's time for our first of three of the best this week from Creedence Clearwater Revival.

First of our three this week from CCR. That's their version of Have You Ever Seen the Rain? Next, we've got David Bowie's China Girl, which he wrote with Iggy Pop, and which originally appeared on Iggy's 1977 album, The Idiot. The at-the-time unknown Stevie Ray Vaughan plays lead guitar on this song and on most of the Let's Dance album. And the video was banned in many countries due to some raunchy scenes on a beach. But it proved extremely popular on MTV and won the first ever award for Best Male Video at the 1984 Music Video Awards.

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1: From the Sky News Centre at 4, the US Air Force has withdrawn all its bombers deployed to RAF Fairford in Gloucestershire. Last weekend, a police operation was aimed at stopping a suspected terror plot near the site. A Pentagon official confirmed they've been sent back to their home bases in the US. Six men, all in their 20s, who were arrested, have been released on bail. Israel's barred Zach Polanski from entering the country. Its foreign ministry has accused the Green Party leader in England and Wales of legitimising terrorism. He skipped a party conference vote that decided Zionism, the movement to develop and protect a Jewish state in Israel, is racist. And Kieran Andrieu campaigned for it.
2: This isn't about ethnicity. This isn't about religion. This isn't about individuals. This isn't about culture. It's about a material political ideology that emerged at a specific juncture in history because of specific material factors.
1: A man in his 40s has been arrested on suspicion of murder after the body of a woman was found in Norfolk. The victim, also in her 40s, was discovered in Dursingham in the early hours of yesterday morning. The Shadow Chancellor is promising the biggest deregulation project in a generation if the Conservatives win the next election. Andrew Griffith will tell the party's conference in Birmingham later that he'd make new homes and groceries cheaper. Now to sport, and Wales have suffered a third defeat in four Nations League games after losing 1-0 at home to Denmark. The host conceded a second half penalty in Cardiff. Here's manager Craig Bellamy.
3: If you've seen, like, Thursday, we're on the front foot, so we're able to shorten distance. Today we just couldn't work it well enough, couldn't get the energy up enough to be able to have a bigger say in the game.
1: Meanwhile, the Republic of Ireland let a lead slip as they drew 1-1 with Israel in Serbia. And Thomas Tuchel has called up Manchester City fullback Rico Lewis to the England squad. He's been added ahead of tomorrow's Nations League fixture against the Czech Republic at Wembley. That's the latest. I'm Stevie Schillinglaw.
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5: 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Here's your weather forecast for our region today. A nice day today, staying quite dry but largely cloudy at times, and brighter spells likely to form through the day, and it will feel pleasantly warm in any sunshine. Top temperature forecast at 22 degrees Celsius.
0: Come and dance the night away to ABBA Moments as they return on the 9th of October at 7:30 at the Saunders Club. Saunders

Welcome back to the second hour of today's Solid Gold Sounds with Chris from Pitchford Towers. And you heard Liquid Gold there from Brackley in Northamptonshire with their biggest commercial success, Dance Yourself Dizzy. The group was formed by Ray Knott and Ellie Hope, who met when they were both auditioning to become members of Babe Ruth. And one of their later singles, Don't Panic, was shortlisted for the UK's entry to Eurovision in March 1981. But they were beaten to it by the eventual contest winners, Bucks Fizz. Bit of Luther for you now.

man with a voice like chocolate, Barry White's cover of the Billy Joel song Just the Way You Are, which was also covered by Frank Sinatra and Isaac Hayes, and his version is in 6/8 time with a long introductory rap. Now it's time for our second this week from Creedence Clearwater Revival. This is Fortunate Son.

Lemonheads with Mrs. Robinson. Last week we played the live Simon and Garfunkel version, and that interpretation from the Lemonheads is from December 1992. Now it's time to have another play of this week's End of the Line quiz. Did you guess first time what this is? Pretty universally known song this time. Did you get it the first time round? But we'll do a few more plays now anyway. What do you think this is the last few seconds of? This week's End of the Line quiz clues will put you out of your misery just before the end of the programme. Now it's time for this week's Should Have Been But Wasn't from a band called Seven.

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Thank you very much for joining me today. You heard German synth pop outfit Split Mirrors there with The Right Time. They formed in 1985 in Munster, and they've had their own recording studio for many, many years, producing and performing with numerous artists, including their 80s contemporaries Alphaville and many modern dance artists and DJs, and the German rock band Audio Smog. Their involvement spans many different genres too, including rock, reggae, hip-hop, rap, rave, electro, and deep house, whatever that is. They've also been involved in some interesting and very different covers of 80s songs, including Laura Branigan's Self Control, Nick Kershaw's The Riddle, and even When Will I Be Famous by Bross. They've enjoyed a resurgence in modern times, and there's countless remixes of their own 80s material available, including the one I played today, which is called The Right Time. And you can find out more about them on their website at www.split-mirrors.com. And if you put /en on the end, that's obviously the English version of the site. And now we're going back to the early 70s for, as they say, something completely different.

the new Seekers, and my favourite from them, from my very first LP in the 1970s. And you'd never hear that on mainstream radio, as if the new Seekers are played at all, it's always their well-known anthem, I'd Like to Teach the World to Sing, which was of course used in commercials for a well-known cola-based drink. Other beverages are available. And now, concluding our three of the best today from CCR.

Last of Our Three of the Best today from California's rough-hewn rockers Creedence Clearwater Revival. Formed way back in 1959, they were the preeminent US singles band of the late 60s and early 70s, and of course there's no mistaking John Fogerty's signature guitar riffs. That track, Down on the Corner, is all about a fictional jug band of street musicians called Willie and the Poor Boys, in the same fashion as when the Beatles took on the role of Sgt. Pepper's Lonely Hearts Club Band. The group were actually quite at home with this persona, as they really were a very down-to-earth, hard-working band who paid their dues before they made it big. And they were even quite happy performing the song with a washtub bass and washboard. Track now from Van Halen's great album OU812.

52s and good stuff. Right, it's time to reveal the answer to this week's end of the line quiz now. Put you out of your misery, and the clue sounded like this. Big song from the late 1980s, still very well known today. One more chance to see if you can get it at the last minute. What do you think this was the end of? Big hit record.

0: everybody's favourite rocking grandma, Tina Turner, with the best. The answer to this week's End of the Line quiz. So if you got it right...
1: Congratulations!
0: And there'll be more End of the Line on next week's programme. If you'd like to get in touch any time during the week, you can contact the show by email on solidgoldsounds.show@gmail.com, and the text number is 07935 293 622. Well, that's more or less all for this time. Thank you very much for your company for the last 2 hours. My name's Chris Pitchford, and these are Solid Gold Sounds. 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
1: From the Sky News Centre at 5. A week after a suspected terror plot at RAF Fairford in Gloucestershire, the US Air Force has removed all of its bombers from there. 21 aircraft have been sent back to their bases in America. Six men have been arrested and bailed after three suspicious vans were found near the site, which the Trump administration had been using to strike Iran. Our US correspondent David Blevins has the latest from Washington.
2: It is a rather vague statement from the Pentagon, which quite frankly leaves us with more questions than answers. We are left to assume it's because of the counter-terror operation there within the last week.
1: The five Green MPs insist the party is not anti-Semitic. It's after 56% of members voted to classify Zionism, the movement to develop and protect a Jewish state in Israel, as racist. Israel says it's legitimising terrorism. Former co-leader and MP Adrian Ramsey says the right to self-determination was included in their last manifesto. He's saddened the motion has passed.
3: I feel I need to give my view because I know there will be Jewish party members, Jewish communities around the country who are disappointed, who are very upset by this motion passing, and I want them to see that there are elected Greens who stand by the Green Party's long-standing position.
1: A man's been arrested on suspicion of murder after the body of a woman was found in Norfolk. The victim, who's in her 40s, was discovered in Dursingham in the early hours of yesterday morning. The latest figures show government funding for hospices in some areas is as little as 3%. On average, the government only funds around 40% of the cost of end-of-life care, with the rest coming from donations. And in sport, Wales missed the chance to make it back-to-back wins in the Nations League with a 1-0 defeat at home to Denmark. The Republic of Ireland drew 1-1 against Israel in Serbia. That's the latest. I'm Elizabeth Secker.
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5: 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Here's your weather forecast for our region today. A nice day today, staying quite dry but largely cloudy at times. Some brighter spells likely to form through the day, and it will feel pleasantly warm in any sunshine. Top temperature forecast at 22 degrees Celsius.
6: The Saunders annual Halloween costume party is on Friday the 30th of October from 6:30. 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

Hi again, everyone, and the warmest welcomes to the Jazz Show. Pete here with another couple of hours of music. And we're going to begin the way we normally do, with something funky. Here are the Soul Sonics.

That, folks, was Montuno Funk, performed and written by the Soul Sonics. Now, the Soul Sonics is a group which was started by Jez Colin, the bass player, and Willie McNeil, the drummer. And in this edition, they've got Elliot Kane on the trumpet, Jim Akimoto, tenor saxophone, A.J. Barish on guitar, Mike Boito on keyboard, and Richard Reguera on percussion. All this 1993 in LA. Jazz in the Present Tense is the album on Chrysalis Records. The Soul Sonics. You're tuned to 88.9 Anchor Radio, 1386 AM, streaming worldwide online. And this is The Jazz Show. I'm Pete Varden. And now happy to introduce our British trad tune, Freddie Randall.

So, folks, our British trad offering from the 1950s tonight was by that very musical band, Freddie Randall and his band. Since My Best Girl Turned Me Down, written by Howdy Quicksall and Ray Ludwig. The probable lineup was Freddie Randall on trumpet, Bruce Turner clarinet, Norman Cave trombone, Dave Fraser piano, Bob Corum on guitar, Ron Stone bass, Lenny Hastings drums, 1951 in London, on Parlophone Records. Right now, let's have a new release, shall we?

0: I'll tell you what, folks, this is a very tasty new release indeed. That was called Nylon Swing, that track, and it's played by Samuel Bonnet, or Bonnet, if you want the English spelling, Samuel Bonnet Trio, with Joe Magnarelli on trumpet and flugelhorn in the group. Samuel Bonnet's on guitar, Joe Magnarelli on trumpet and flugel, Jonathan Guillaume Boudreau on the bass, and Simon Bergeron on drums. 2026, recorded in Montreal. The album is called Slow. It's self-released by Samuel Bonnet, or Bonnet, but you can get it from all the usual places like Bandcamp and so on, and it is a very, very nice album indeed. Samuel Bonnet, or Bonnet, Slow.
1: The sun was shining, the ducks were quacking. All was well, as Derek Jones stubbed out his lunchtime cigarette on the ground and put his rubbish in the bin. On his way back to work, he suddenly felt terribly guilty. But why? What had he done? He was racking his brains, and then he saw it. A duck pointing angrily at his discarded cigarette butt. You don't think you're a litterer, but cigarette butts are rubbish. If you smoke, bin your butts. Keep Britain tidy.
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We just put together the final two tracks on Miles Davis's album, Round Midnight. Buddo, written by Bud Powell and Miles Davis, and then Sweet Sue, written by Will Harris and Victor Young. And Miles really was very generous there in naming that, because they didn't play the theme of it at all. They just improvised from start to finish. So our featured artist, Miles Davis on trumpet, John Coltrane, tenor saxophone, Red Garland piano, Paul Chambers bass, Philly Joe Jones drums, 1956 in New York, Round Midnight on Columbia Records. 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This is The Jazz Show. I'm Pete Varden. And now we missed it, and let's join Magic Carpet.

0: We missed it, but we got it now. And a very interesting track, that's Warrior Dance. Warrior Dance, played by Magic Carpet, this Chicago group. Micaiah McRaven is leading the band from the drums. We've got Parrish Hicks on the bass. Fred Jackson there was featured on soprano, overdubbing. Tamuel Bay, guitar. Teddy Akila, keyboard. 2023 in Chicago. And the album is called Broken Compass on FPE Records. Yes, we missed it. We got it now. Magic Carpet.
1: It was just another day. A familiar drive through familiar country. But then, just around the corner, came the unexpected. He'd let his speed creep a little too high as he approached a bend. And he was no longer driving at the right speed for the road. The scary thing is, he didn't even realize. Driving even a little too fast for the situation is a major cause of collisions, especially on country roads where you don't know what's around the corner. Think. Don't let your speed creep.
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Well, everyone, as promised last week, we are continuing our clarinet feature because I just managed to find so much good music last time. That was I Surrender Dear, written by Harry Barris and Gordon Clifford, played by Artie Shaw on his clarinet with the Artie Shaw Orchestra. Bob Kitsis was also heard on piano, 27th of August 1939 in New York on Bluebird Records. And most people over the years would have included Artie Shaw as one of the best clarinet players in our music, if not the best, the most accomplished. And nowadays, that spot would almost certainly be taken by Annette Cohen, this brilliant, brilliant lady playing the clarinet. Here she is to prove it, in the Village Vanguard, in awesome form.

More clarinet there for you from Jimmy Noone and the Apex Club Orchestra. I Got a Misery, written by Al Jacobs, Herb Shalin and Larry Yowell. Jimmy Noone clarinet and Joe Boston alto saxophone, his usual partner there. Alex Sell piano. Junie Cobb guitar, who seems to get everywhere and play every conceivable instrument, was on guitar. Bill Newton tuba, Johnny Wells drums. The 1st of March, 1929, in Chicago, Vocalion Records. Well, we're coming towards the end of the first half of the jazz show now with me, Pete Varden, and we're going to go off out of here with the help of Chris Potter, who's going to play the bass clarinet and the tenor saxophone, but the bass clarinet... And It Ain't Me, Babe by Bob Dylan. The band is called Underground. Chris Potter with Underground. Craig Taborn is on keyboards, organs and things. Adam Rogers guitar. Nate Smith drums. 2009 New York. From the album Ultra Hang on Artist Share Records. Chris Potter, bass clarinet and tenor. Talk to you later. Try and stay with us over the news, and we'll be back with some more jazz then. Cheers.

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1: From the Sky News Centre at 6, the United States has withdrawn all of its bombers from RAF Fairford and Gloucestershire. No official reason's been given, but it follows a suspected bomb plot there last weekend. Six men have been arrested and released on bail. More than 100 demonstrators gathered in Gosport in Hampshire last night to protest against migrants arriving by small boat. The Home Office says around 150 people were brought ashore by the RNLI. The leader of the Green Party has been banned from Israel after members voted to define Zionism as racism. Zach Polanski didn't take part in the vote at the party conference in Brighton yesterday. 56% of members voted for the motion that Israel's foreign ministry says is legitimizing terrorism. Rabbi Charlie Baginski thinks the policy itself's racist.
2: When a political party takes that element of Jewish identity, defines it for the Jews, declares it inherently racist, and effectively tells Jews that participation requires repudiating it, that's discrimination and that is racism.
1: The government's being urged to follow in the EU's footsteps and ban toxic toys. More than 30 products have been recalled in the UK this year, with tests revealing asbestos in play sand and forever chemicals in stuffed toys. Campaigner Chloe Topping says it's vital to reduce the risk.
3: Children are going to be exposed through water, through their diet, through the air, and it's just the idea that toys are yet another route of exposure. The EU updated these rules at the end of last year. We don't want toys that are deemed unsafe for children in the EU being dumped on our market.
1: Google's being taken to court over hidden charges on the Play Store app spanning over 10 years. The action's being brought on behalf of around 20 million consumers. And Wales missed the chance to make it back-to-back wins in the Nations League with a 1-0 defeat at home to Denmark. The Republic of Ireland drew 1-1 against Israel in Serbia. That's the latest. I'm Fede Silva.
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5: 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Here's your weather forecast for our region today. A nice day today, staying quite dry, but largely cloudy at times. Some brighter spells likely to form through the day, and it will feel pleasantly warm in any sunshine. Top temperature forecast at 22 degrees Celsius.
0: Come and dance the night away to ABBA Moments as they return on the 9th of October at 7:30 at the Saunders Club, Saunders Avenue, Bedworth.
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0: solve
1: those. Hello, my name is Ken Anton, and I've just struggled down from the attic with a huge pile of old records. You know, the ones that go round and round at 78 RPM. And the needle's all sharpened up, Nipper has been taken for a walk, and we're ready for 30 minutes of music of the great British dance bands, music from the 1920s through to the 1940s. And the very first piece of music on this programme is one that I'm sure you've heard. This is Harry Roy and his band, and I'll not even give you the title. I'm sure you can tell me.

The voices there of Harry Roy, Marjorie Kingsley and Rainey Lister with Harry Roy's band and You Are My Sunshine. That one was a hit in the 1940s, also for Bing Crosby, and it's still heard today, of course. Straight from the Deep South with words by Jimmy Davis, who used it as a kind of signature tune while successfully electioneering for the governorship of the state of Louisiana. And that catchy melody and memorable words can be sung by anyone at all. And in fact, the survivors of a U-boat attack were picked up on a raft far out in the Atlantic, where they had drifted in almost unimaginable distress for days, and they were singing that song, and it kept their spirits up. Certainly a tribute to that song. Going back 10 years before that, this is the Crackerjacks from the San Marco Club in London, and oh by jingo, oh by

Oh by Jingo, Oh by G. That one was recorded in London in 1936 on the 10th of March, and it features the Crackerjacks from the San Marco and Florida Club in London. And moving forward 8 years to 1942, the next group are very well known still and very frequently requested, Victor Sylvester and his Ballroom Orchestra. This is Tangerine.

Victor Sylvester and his ballroom orchestra, and that one, a very pleasant quick step, and that was called Tangerine. Going back a few years now, Morris Winnick and his orchestra were playing Moon Over Miami.

Morris Winnick and his orchestra there, and the song entitled Moon Over Miami, and unknown vocalist in that one, recorded in 1936. Moving forward again to 1942, the sentimental ballads of the war years continued unabated. However, many of the songs were forgotten, and after July the 31st of that year, an edict from the president of the American Federation of Musicians banned the making of records by union members after the companies had rejected his demand for royalty payments because they were losing out to records being played on the radio and theatres. And although musicians could no longer make records, singers who were not union members could and did, accompanied by wordless choirs. Very effective it was in the USA, but in England, where wartime conditions made shellac supplies short, and millions of records were collected by dealers, the British Legion and other organisations, for recycling, no such stricture was even suggested, and thus British bands continued to record the latest songs, British or American. One of such of these is Coming In on a Wing and a Prayer, and this one is the story of a return to base of a bomb-damaged plane.

coming in on a wing and a prayer, and the organ, the dance band, and me, collectively known, the collective name rather, of Billy Thorburn, the pianist, H. Robinson Cleaver on organ, and Helen Clare, the vocalist, accompanying him this time. Going back again to the 1930s, seem to be switching back and forward between the two. This one's also a very well-known an Irving Berlin song. Roy Fox and his orchestra to play it, A Pretty Girl is Like a Melody.

Pretty Girl is Like a Melody, Roy Fox and his orchestra, and the vocal there was provided by Denny Dennis. Most of these records are off the original 78s, and the quality is, well, a bit ropey. In fact, it's not exactly CD quality. This next one is Edmundo Ross and his rumba band, Edmundo Ross providing the vocals. It's called Nightingale.

Edmundo Ross and his Rumba Band, and one entitled Nightingale. Our very last record we're going to shoehorn into this week's edition of Get Out These Old Records is one entitled When My Dreamboat Comes Home. This is Bram Martin and his band, from the Holborn Restaurant in London, and it was recorded in December the 5th, 1936. The vocalists are the Three Bells. Did they not also record the Jimmy Brown song? I think they did, actually. And they were also known as the Heron Sisters. Bram Martin taking the cello and with his band for dancing.

That's just about all that we have time for this week on Get Out These Old Records. The final record, When My Dreamboat Comes Home, Bram Martin and his band, from the Holborn Restaurant, London, in 1936. This is Ken Anton saying, I hope you've enjoyed the programme. I've certainly enjoyed playing the records for you, and I hope they bring back pleasant memories for you. I'll be coming down from the attic with a lot more old records next week. But for me, it's time to go. So from Ken Anton, thanks for listening, and see you soon. Bye.

listening to Hospital Radio, and I'm Gordon Lowe, back with you for the next 30 minutes as we take another rummage around inside the music box. And just because it's you, here's a quick preview of what's coming up.

0: that's what's coming up later, but to get things started is Mike Oldfield and a tune appropriately enough called Arrival.
1: Here is a box, a musical box, wound up and ready to play. But this box can hide a secret inside. Can you guess what is in it today?

Hetfield with Arrival, which, if I recall correctly, was also recorded by ABBA. He's possibly better known for his Tubular Bells album that was released in 1973 and spent an unbelievable 5 years in the charts. Nowadays, you're lucky to find an album lasting 5 months, or in some cases, 5 weeks. And quite frankly, some of them don't even deserve that. Anyway, from one long-running artist to the tune of a long-running number one single from 1994. As featured in the film Four Weddings and a Funeral, this is Inspirations with Love Is All Around, here on the Music Box from Hospital Radio.

0: is all around giving the panpipes treatment by Inspirations on your 1995 album called Pure Emotions. But you'll probably remember the very different vocal versions from the Troggs and, of course, Wait, Wait, Wait. You're listening to Hospital Radio, and this is The Music Box, a regular delve into some great instrumental music from the past and present. And it's time for our feature called Twin Tracks. Quite simply, we play two tracks linked in some way, and this time it's two top tunes from Sounds Orchestral featuring Johnny Pearson on the piano. Not only that, but they're both TV themes as well. To come, we've got Eye Level, but first, it's Galloping Home.
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1: There we are then, our twin tracks on the music box. This time came from Sounds Orchestral with Johnny Pearson and a piano. First up was Galloping Home, the theme from Black Beauty. And then it was Eye Level, the theme from Van der Valk. Incidentally, Galloping Home won an Ivor Novello Award for its composer Dennis King, and narrowly missed the top 30 back in 1973. Eye Level, on the other hand, made it to number 1 in the same year, and was used as a theme not only for the original series, starring Barry Foster, Nigel Stock and Susan Travers, but also for the subsequent revivals. We stay with the hit TV music now on Hospital Radio, as we hear from Jan Hammer and Crockett's theme.

Dan Hammer with Crockett's theme, as often featured in the series Miami Vice. Well, we're more than halfway through our 30 minutes together here on Hospital Radio, and we've only got three more tracks to go. So, best back a snappy then as we go back to 1963 to hear Norrie Paramore's Latin version of Cliff Richard's Lucky Lips.

from his 1967 album, that's Norrie Paramore and his orchestra with Lucky Lips, trying to catch me out with a trick ending there. It was taken from what's now becoming a more common occurrence, old albums being digitally remastered and released again on CD. Perhaps you'll manage to hear more from it in future programmes. So that's it then for another packed edition of the Music Box from me, Gordon Lowe. Don't forget you can keep in touch by email using gordon@mbonline.co.uk. Plus the website at mbonline.co.uk has all the details on all the Music Box programmes you should ever need. I'll leave you with Brad Fiedel and the theme tune to the American television series Midnight Caller. But first, Sky featuring John Williams will play us Waste Wind. So until the next time we're all back together

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1: From the Sky News Centre at 7. All American bomber aircraft have been removed from RAF Fairford. The Gloucestershire airbase was the target of a suspected terror plot last weekend. Six men have been arrested and bailed following the incident, which the Prime Minister, Andy Burnham, says could be linked to Iran. It denies this. Our reporter, Emma Birchley, says there could also be military reasons behind the withdrawal.
2: Will there be more strikes, or is this a time where the United States is scaling back operations in Iran, and does the removal of the bombers signal that change?
1: A murder investigation's underway after a woman was found at a property in Norfolk. Police discovered the victim in her 40s in Dursingham yesterday morning. A man's been arrested. More than 100 demonstrators gathered in Hampshire last night to protest against migrants arriving in a small boat. The Home Office says around 150 people were brought ashore in Gosport by the RNLI. Jewish groups have condemned the Greens for declaring Zionism as a form of racism. Israel's banned leader Zach Polanski from entering the country after his party voted in favour of the motion. The Israeli Foreign Ministry says the move goes beyond the boundaries of legitimate political debate. Wales suffered a third defeat in Four Nations League games after losing 1-0 at home to Denmark. Manager Craig Bellamy says they weren't able to sustain the required intensity.
3: Today we just couldn't work it well enough, couldn't get the energy up enough to be able to have a bigger say in the game.
1: Republic of Ireland manager Jaime Howe Grimsons called on UEFA to keep his team and Israel apart in the future. They drew 1-1 in the Nations League, which was played despite protests from pro-Palestine groups in Ireland. And campaigners are stepping up calls for the UK to ban toxic toys that contain harmful chemicals. It's being urged to follow in the EU's footsteps. That's the latest. I'm Faye De Silva.
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5: 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Here's your weather forecast for our region today. A nice day today, staying quite dry, but largely cloudy at times. Some brighter spells likely to form through the day, and it will feel pleasantly warm in any sunshine. Top temperature forecast at 22 degrees Celsius.
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1: It's the A to Z of Pop Trivia Challenge. Hello there, it's Richard Smith here with another A to Z of Pop Trivia Challenge for you, and I'm looking for the answer to the following question. Which F group led by singer Eddie Reader wanted to Find My Love in 1988? So that's which F group led by singer Eddie Reader wanted to Find My Love in 1988? Okay, your time's up. Did you get it? Hope you did. The answer was Fairground Attraction.

0: Well, that's all for now, but please do join me again soon here on your favourite station for more from the A to Z of Pop, and I'll see you later. Take care. Ta-ra!
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1: From the Sky News Centre at 8, the United States has withdrawn all bombers from a military base that's at the centre of a suspected terror plot in Gloucestershire. Six people were arrested and since bailed over last weekend's incident at RAF Fairford. The Prime Minister claimed there are strong indications Iran was involved, which it denies. Our US correspondent David Blevins has the latest from Washington.
2: It is a rather vague statement from the Pentagon, which quite frankly leaves us with more questions than answers. We are left to assume it's because of the counter-terror operation there within the last week.
1: There have been six arrests after people gathered in Gosport in Hampshire last night to protest the arrival of migrants. The Home Office says 149 people were brought ashore by the RNLI. Israel's banned Green Party leader Zach Polanski from entering the country after his party voted in favour of defining Zionism as racism. 56% of members voted for the motion. Experts are searching for a quarter of a million people to take part in a study to investigate the rise of bowel cancer in younger adults. Obesity is thought to be a factor. Republic of Ireland manager Jaime Hal Grimsons called on UEFA to keep his team and Israel apart in the future. They drew 1-1 in the Nations League, which was played despite protests from pro-Palestine groups in Ireland. Hal Grimson admits he made a mistake in showing his opposition to the Gaza conflict.
3: My feelings and my opinion should be set aside when I am spokesman for an organisation or a group. So it taught me a lot about leadership.
1: Wales suffered their third defeat of the campaign, losing 1-0 against Denmark. And more parents in England are to be given extra support to toilet train their children before they start primary school. A pilot led by the City of York could be replicated by dozens of councils. Teachers say around 1 in 4 started reception last year in nappies. That's the latest. I'm Faye De Silva.
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5: Wales suffered a third defeat in 4 Nations League games after losing 1-0 at home to Denmark. The hosts conceded a second-half penalty in Cardiff following an error from goalkeeper Danny Ward. Manager Craig Bellamy says they weren't able to sustain the required intensity.
6: If you've seen, like, Thursday, we're on the front foot, so we're able to shorten distance. Today we just couldn't work it well enough, couldn't get the energy up enough to be able to have a bigger say in the game.
5: There was more controversy in the Republic of Ireland's 1-1 draw with Israel. The Irish team's fitness coach was allegedly spat at by an opposition player at half-time, according to reports in the stadium in Serbia. Meanwhile, Northern Ireland aim to continue their unbeaten start in the competition when they host Georgia tonight. And Rico Lewis is joining up with the England squad ahead of tomorrow's game against the Czech Republic at Wembley. Manchester City's winning start to their women's Super League title defence continues after getting past Arsenal 4-2. The champions had to twice come from behind to leave their opponents 10 points behind in the title race. Kimi Antonelli's moved a step closer to lifting his first F1 World Championship with a second place finish at the Bahrain Grand Prix in Malaysia. The Italian crossed the line behind Max Verstappen, who won his first race of the season, with Lewis Hamilton third. Novak Djokovic fought from a set down to get past top seed Alexander Zverev and reach the semi-finals of the China Open Tennis. The 24-time Grand Slam champion will next face Daniel Medvedev in Beijing. Britain's Sonny Cartel takes on Elena Charayeva of Armenia for a place in the last 16 this morning. LIV Golf's Adrian Moronk has a fifth DP World Tour title after a two-shot victory at the Lynx Championship. The Polish player finished on 20 under par at St Andrews, and Dar Rees appears unlikely to race again after becoming just the ninth horse to win successive Prix de l'Arc de Triomphe.
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8: 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Here's your weather forecast for our region today. A nice day today, staying quite dry but largely cloudy at times. Some brighter spells likely to form through the day, and it will feel pleasantly warm in any sunshine. Top temperature forecast at 22 degrees Celsius.
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6: This year's Strictly Come Dancing has lost its first contestant. Celebrity hairstylist Chris Appleton's been eliminated. 2 weeks of dances with professional Amy Dowden failed to impress the judges. Zoe Kazan says she had lots to come to terms with as a showrunner while making East of Eden. The writers, the granddaughter of Elia Kazan, who directed the 1955 film adaptation of the John Steinbeck novel. Zoe says the story's been a big part of her life.
7: When I started writing this, I felt sure that I would never be able to be like the showrunner because I felt like that was taking on too much and that I was sort of scared of having to be a leader like that.
8: And it is huge.
7: Yeah, and to step into my grandfather's shadow.
6: It's out on Netflix now, starring Florence Pugh. The British Museum's made changes to address lengthy queues to see the Bayeux Tapestry. The woven record of the Norman Conquest is back in the UK for the first time in almost 1,000 years. An audio guide, clearer signage, extra seating and longer opening hours are being promised by the London venue to make people's experience smoother. And a copy of a rare unreleased Led Zeppelin record has popped up on the Antiques Roadshow. Just 500 copies of the single Whole Lotta Love, which was certified gold in the US, were pressed for release in the UK in 1969. The band called for the records to be destroyed, but one ended up in the hands of a man who could stand to make £1,000.
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1: It's the A to Z of Pop Trivia Challenge.
2: 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And I'm looking for the answer to the following question. What I did Johnny Cash do in 1956? So that's what I did Johnny Cash do in 1956.

0: Okay, your time's up. Did you get it? Well, the answer I was looking for was I Walk the Line.
1: I keep a close watch on this heart of mine. I keep my eyes wide open all the time. I keep.
0: Well, that's all for now, but please do join me again soon here on your favourite station for more from the A to Z of Pop. And I'll see you later. Take care. Ta-ra!
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0: We've got a bit of a problem here. Not quite sure what's going on. What isn't going on is the morning show. Do you know, the more you rely on computers, the more they never fail to let you down. I don't know why that is. Shall we have a go and see if we can do it this time round?
1: US Air Force reportedly withdrew its bombers from RAF Fairford because of new threats against the base after last week's suspected terror plot. Georgia Lee has the details.
2: America had been using the base since former Prime Minister Sir Keir Starmer gave them permission to do so for defensive strikes in Tehran. But US officials say they flew back last night after three suspicious vans were spotted near the site last weekend. In total, six men have been arrested, the most recent, a 25-year-old dual UK-Iranian national, who was arrested on suspicion of preparing terrorist acts.
1: The Conservatives will unveil their economic policies today, with Kemi Badenoch warning that radical measures could be necessary. Plans to make homes more energy efficient, scrapping the Environment Agency and make paying tax simpler will be floated by Shadow Chancellor Andrew Griffith. He says their plans are the most ambitious deregulation project in a generation. Israeli authorities say they've banned Green Party leader Zach Polanski from entering Israel after his party voted to define Zionism as racism. Israel's foreign ministry says the Greens are calling for the destruction of the state, but the party leader says supporting Palestinian and Jewish rights can coexist. This summer, a UK-based charity taught 38 children to swim in Bangladesh, where drowning is the leading cause of death for children aged 1 to 4. Sripa Village have taught more than 500 kids to swim since 2017. Emma Gibbs is from the charity. She says that's not all they do either.
3: The family's come with us for 3 years and they're taught livelihood skills, vocational skills, education, basic numeracy. And it's just, you know, and the swimming forms part of that. So they're just... You know, they're learning new skills and then they leave us and they go out and they become independent.
1: And engineers in Scotland are teaming up with some in Japan to put whiskey into space. They're planning to put it in a rocket in 2028, which will measure how it ages beyond Earth's atmosphere. The scientists behind it say they're expecting to create some very bold flavours as a result. That's the latest from Radio News Hub. I'm Frankie Hairsign.
0: Now, this is going to be one of those days. Do you know, it's only 3 minutes past nine. The wheels have fallen off already. Let's see if we can try and get through the next 3 hours without stalling completely. Do you think we can manage that?
4: Monday morning! Aww.

Baltimore, getting us underway, and what a start to the week, eh? And the Tarzan boy, it's 7 minutes past nine. We've been rewiring the studio over the weekend. I think I probably mentioned this on Friday, and I don't think we've completely finished. I thought we had. I was misinformed. So things not quite as they should be. We'll do our very best to muddle through. Maybe if I didn't mention this, you wouldn't have noticed. No, you're not that daft. All of our usual stuff today, details of that, on their way soon.

massive 1987. Do you know, when I say that, it does not make me feel old. Bananarama, I Heard a Rumor. 9:10, very good morning. Welcome along the morning show on your favourite station on your favourite day of the week. Any one of those statements is actually true. You can decide. Now, looking at the national newspapers in a moment, but a very happy birthday today to Bob Geldof, 75 today. And in fairness, looking every day of it, but what a glittering career. All the music of the Boomtown Rats, and of course, that's the reason we're making him our featured artist this morning. Also, Steve Miller of Steve Miliband fame, don't mention Ed Miliband or Glenn Miliband. I think I've done that before. We'll be playing a song from, from Steve Miller a little bit later on today. Born in Milwaukee this day, 1943. Now, let's have a look at the first part of our national newspapers today. Many of the papers leading with the coverage of the Conservative Party conference. The Times angling its front page this morning on Kemi Badenoch, pledging to scrap a series of environmental regulations, including strict net zero standards. The Daily Mail taking a slightly broader view of Badenoch's reset of the party, saying she was moved to get it battle ready for an election, with direct echoes of Margaret Thatcher's approach back in the 1970s by releasing plans for a return to common sense Tory values. Elsewhere today, and under a large headline, which reads Bad to the Future, Daily Mirror running a piece that opens Badenoch with saying she's accused of trying to take the country back to the days of austerity under the title of the Nasty Party. Elsewhere too, the Metro running a rather large image of Badenoch connects to a story saying she's vowed to be like a no-nonsense mum as she moves to make the Conservatives the common sense party. Also likens her approach to echoes of Thatcher. Finally, in our first part this morning, Badenoch's promise to save the pension triple lock, along with her attack on the Prime Minister Andy Burnham for going after the elderly, according to her, is the top line for the front page of this morning's Daily Express. That then, our first part of the national newspapers. More to come after this.

Another one of those schoolboy classics. Yep, it's the Bellamy Brothers. And If I Said You Had a Beautiful Body. 16 past nine, very good morning. Welcome along. It's the morning show for Monday. And back to our national newspapers today. Now, atop its front page today, The Sun has a short story on Kevin Maddenock warning that Britain must not become a nation of little ghettos and migrants should embrace our culture. However, it's leading on what it builds as an exclusive about two of the hosts of Mash of the Day Dating. A large image of Mark Chapman and Kelly Cates sits behind a headline, Love Match of the Day, which, of course, most of us do. National newspapers continuing then, and Financial Times looking at a drop in the global deal-making for the first time since American President Donald Trump with his trade war, noting high interest rates are threatening to derail a blockbuster period for both mergers and acquisitions. Andrew Mountbatten Windsor, now he's taken a decision which is to take legal action against Thames Valley Police of his arrest 8 months ago in relation to the Epstein files. Now, this story leading Monday's Daily Telegraph today. Now, he said that he's asked a judge to determine whether the force's actions towards him were lawful. Now, Andrew, who the paper says was questioned for almost 12 hours on suspicion of misconduct in public office before being released under investigation, has always strongly denied any wrongdoing. The headline, Horrifying Scale of Child-on-Child Sexual Abuse in Schools Revealed, that runs atop the Guardian's front page today. Further down, picture of Rowan Atkinson in full Blackadder garb. That catches the eye, paper revealing a cunning plan to reveal and revive the classic 1980s historical comedy as a live show. The hit show Celebrity Traitors brought a smile back to contestant Mayor James amidst her split from footballers. Well, one in particular, Daily Star with that story. Bit of a non-story, really. And that's on the front page today. The link between Manchester City owners and the property where Andy Burnham is set to build Number 10 North. Now, that dominates the front page of the I newspaper this morning in what it calls a sweetheart deal. Those, then, our national newspapers, between now and midday, will do our best, our very best, to colour the picture in. That's, of course, if the technology will allow us to.

I always learn to play that every now and then. It's the original version, written rather curiously by one Mick Jackson. Not to be confused with Michael Jackson, who, a very different animal. There he was, though, from 1978. Blame it on the boogie. 22 and a half past nine. Very good morning, then. Hope you had a lovely, lovely, relaxing weekend. It's been a bit miserable here, weather-wise, but, that was before we even stepped outside. We've been doing a rather curious rewiring operation, kind of reinventing the wheel you know what it's like when you've got something and you sort of add a bit to it and then you add a bit more, and then very soon you end up with a bowl of spaghetti around the back. Well, that's where we were. We decided to grab the bull by the horns and unplug everything. Sadly, the horns have stuck us in a place we didn't want to, and things have been a little tricky to put back together. You can never find things, can you? You put something, where's that thing gone? No idea. And then everybody's looking suspiciously at everybody else, thinking they've swiped it. But in actual fact, we will be there probably, I think realistically, when Wednesday before we've actually got everything back to some semblance of organisation. So I think where I'm going with this is a little warning that things may be a little, curious, things going wrong during the course of the programme. This probably not that unusual. We're quite good at things going wrong. Now, let's get back to the news and the United States. They've withdrawn all of their bombers from RAF Fairford. That's according to the UK military base itself, which is, of course, at the centre of an incident currently being investigated by counter-terrorism police. A statement from the Pentagon officially confirming yesterday that it had removed its bombers, thought to be 12 B-1s from the base, and moved them back to their home stations in America. Now, the United States didn't give a reason for the withdrawal, but it does follow a fairly major incident on the 27th of September, when police were alerted to three suspicious vehicles near to the airbase. Now, five men were initially arrested on suspicion of terrorism offences near to the base, subsequently arrested and released on bail. Now, a sixth man, a UK-Iranian national, was also later arrested, but also released on bail. Sources from Whitehall haven't disputed the decision from Washington, and saying that it was in response to the incident of the airbase in Gloucestershire. We've also been told that it was a military rather than a political decision, which was taken at operational level and communicated from the US military to its British counterparts. UK's Ministry of Defence not offering any comment on this story. Now, tracking websites showed the B-1 bombers flying out of RAF Fairford on Sunday. New York Times reporting that US commanders had received new threats about Iranian-backed plots against RAF Fairford. That's according to two US officials. Now, a newspaper writing that the new information part of the same threat from 3 weeks ago. Officials, of course, acted quickly after specific details emerged in the last 24 hours. Now, it's been reported the planes took off whilst aerial refueling aircraft were still being scrambled to support their flights to America. Only days after the incident at RAF Fairford, our Prime Minister Andy Burnham saying that there were strong indications that Tehran had played a part in the incident, but he hasn't yet provided any further details on that.

0: Roberta Flack, Dani Hathaway together, and back together again. Happy birthday today to Bob Geldof, our featured artist, and of course, the frontman of the Boomtown Rats. Tons of hits in the late 70s, early 80s. I'll be digging out four of those. I know we've gone from three to four today, all that between now and midday. Right now, though, just after 9:30, time to catch up with the latest headlines.
1: Radio News Hub, I'm Frankie Hairsine. The US Air Force reportedly withdrew its bombers from RAF Fairford because of new threats against the base after last weekend's suspected terror plot. Israeli authorities say they've banned Green Party leader Zach Polanski from entering the country after his party voted to define Zionism as racism. The Conservatives will unveil their economic policies today, with Kemi Badenoch warning that radical measures could be necessary. And the National Trust say it could be a vibrant and colourful autumn because of the hot and dry summer.

Cohn, Walking in Memphis. Independent local radio for a Monday morning, 25 minutes away from 10. It's the morning show. Andy Lloyd with you through until lunchtime today. As I mentioned, a few technical problems in our studio for the next few days. It's not just a one-off. We're in the middle of doing something fairly radical. And whenever we do radical, something very bad always happens. We are hoping to have everything maybe wrapped up by Tuesday or Wednesday. But in the meantime, it's a Band-Aid, well, in every sense, a Band-Aid radio held together with sticky tape. And mentioning Band-Aid, now how's that for a tenuous link? Happy birthday today to Bob Geldof, 75 today, playing a track from him in around about 5 minutes' time. Now, Conservative Shadow Chancellor Andrew Griffiths set to outline his plans for the UK economy, including hopes to cut taxes, cut red tape, and cut house building costs. Griffiths, along with his colleagues, are going to use day two of the party's conference in Birmingham to explain how they also want to reduce food costs, support Heathrow Airport expansion, abolish Natural England, and the Environment Agency. Now, another prospective policy is replacing agreements designed to compel developers to fund community projects and services in areas where they want to build. Now, Griffiths will be describing his approach as the most ambitious deregulation project in a generation. Reform UK suggesting the Tories were simply copying their policies. Now, Griffiths' speech comes after the Conservative Party leader Kemi Badenoch published a 100-page document explaining her guiding principles and how her party would act should it return to government after winning the next general election. Now, following their historic defeat in the 2024 election, Conservatives have been trying to rebuild and to convince voters that they can be trusted again. Now, the Tories, though, facing repeated attacks from their opponents for their record in government, particularly on the economy, between 2010 and 2024. Speaking on the media this morning, Griffiths saying that infrastructure development was key to his plan, throwing his support squarely behind the expansion at Heathrow Airport. Somebody, sooner or later, he said, has to get serious about getting this country growing again. Now, pressed on whether he would keep the pension triple lock. Now, Prime Minister Andy Burnham has proposed making changes there. He said, we are going to keep it. Now, back in 2021, the then backbencher Griffiths wrote an article saying that the state pension triple lock was unfair, as pensioners could gain from the misfortune of others. Senior Conservatives, including the former Chancellor Jeremy Hunt and the shadow Foreign Secretary Tom Tugendhat, have both individually suggested that the current triple lock is unsustainable. Now, Griffiths will be accusing Andy Burnham of wanting to pursue a socialist fever dream of the 70s, adding that the Tories want to deliver cheaper homes, lower taxes, and rather less red tape. That's one of the stories making the news this morning. I'll be looking at the weather soon, and of course, our Nuts at 9:45. Another one of those historical comedy classics. I use the word historical very, very loosely. That's 9:45.

0: Level 42. It's just running in the family, 90 minutes away from 10. A very good morning. Monday morning, back to work for most of us. I know, quite depressing. It'll soon be summer though, don't worry. Or Christmas, whichever comes first. I think it's Christmas. Now, speaking of Christmas, we're doing something a little Christmassy in our Nuts at 9 today. Don't ask me, I've no idea. I told you things were going a little wobbly in the studio today. Before all of that stuff and nonsense, our birthday boy Bob Geldof celebrating. And before that, let's have a look what's going on in the world of business this morning.
1: Shadow Chancellor Andrew Griffith is set to announce what he calls the Conservatives' biggest deregulation programme in a generation. The plans are aimed at cutting the cost of new build homes by around £50,000 while scrapping a packaging charge that the party says could reduce shopping costs. The proposals also include changes to planning rules, tax simplification, and support for a third runway at Heathrow. More than 160 offshore oil workers could take strike action in a dispute over pay, with their union warning of a major impact on UK fuel supplies. Unite says workers at oil and gas operator Apache have backed industrial action, which could begin this month across 7 offshore assets. The union warns disruption could affect the entire pipeline system and potentially hit fuel supplies across the UK. And restaurant chain Slim Chickens is planning on opening more drive-thrus across the UK. It's part of expansion plans they say will create around 1,000 new jobs. Pauper and Restaurant Group says the first drive-thru, which will open in Broughton Shopping Park tomorrow, will act as a blueprint for more nationwide.

0: kissed at least once or twice.
1: Whether he did or not, we never got to find out. Bob Geldof celebrating his birthday today. And there he was from, what was that, 1980 for that one, Someone Always Looking At You. We'll be playing a few of the classics too between now and midday. Time now though, we're a bit late with this. Should be 9:45. Slap myself around the chops at 9:47. I know, frightening. Time to do our nuts at nine. Now this is a song that came out in Christmas or at Christmas. It's a very Christmassy kind of song, but it's the sort of thing that I thought can be played any time because, well, it's nuts. It's one of those dodgy edits, I suppose, which even a five-year-old can do on a home computer these days. Back in the 1970s, though, we were bowled over by the technology, and we were very easily impressed. And Chris Hill, he was the one doing the impressing.
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4: Rent-a-Santa.
6: Oh no. Oh no. Oh no, no, no, no, no.
4: Oh yes! But this year, he's traded in his reindeer for a motorbike.
7: Here I am again.
4: Hey, Santa, how'd you get around so fast?
8: All you gotta do.
4: And where are you going now?
7: Up down the road again.
4: Oh my goodness, there's been a terrible accident. What are we going to do without Father Christmas?
9: Gentlemen, we can rebuild him. We have the technology. We have the capability to make the world's first bionic Santa.
4: But who can perform such an operation? We are going over now to the House of Commons. Here, both major parties are in full agreement over the financing of a bionic operation. And Jim Callaghan and Margaret Thatcher have issued the following statement. Everyone is asking Mrs. Thatcher...
10: Is that Jimmy's ring you're wearing?
4: But not everyone is happy. Some Conservatives are saying to their leader...
11: Wake up, Maggie!
4: But what has Mrs. Thatcher done now?
12: She slapped Janet's face.
4: Now Mr. Callaghan is saying to Mrs. Thatcher...
13: Oh, Maggie, I wished I'd never seen your face.
4: Mrs. Thatcher is saying to Jim Callaghan...
14: You dirty dog.
4: And now fighting has broken out in the house. Mr. Speaker, do something!
15: If the boys want to fight, you better let them.
4: We return you now to the peace and quiet of the Bionic Laboratory. And here, the operation has been a great success. Tell us, Santa, how do you feel?
16: Brand new.
4: We all know Steve Austin has a bionic eye. Jamie Summers has a bionic ear. What is your special bionic feature?
17: My ding-a-ling-a-ling.
4: Well, it's almost Christmas. And Santa, it's time you were on your way.
18: Here I go again.
19: Oi! How much longer is this record going on?
20: Forever.
1: Chris Hill, who I think probably works on a sports radio station these days. There he was then, 1976. Oh, how we love that. And the Bionic Santa. It's 10 minutes away from 10. A very good morning.

0: Hazel Dean. You probably knew that already, didn't you? Turn It Into Love. Well, the recipe book for that one is a little dog-eared these days, but I think I can still whip one up. I just need a mixing bowl and a microwave. I can do wonders with a few leftover raisins. It's time to go stateside.
1: It's time for more malicious gossip.
2: I'm Peter Reynolds, and this is your LA Spins Minute. Sabrina Carpenter will be joining Tom Holland in the forthcoming Fred Astaire biopic in which Holland will portray the acting and dancing legend. Carpenter will play actress Ginger Rogers, who was Astaire's dance partner in 10 films. Well, we all know that Sabrina can sort of dance based on a recent Short and Sweet tour, but can Spidey dance? We'll see. Just 4 years after launching Wild State, Chris

Benjamin Grayson, who paid himself handsomely but had a very thin development slate to show for it, is getting most of the blame. Let the day drinking begin. I'm Peter Reynolds, and that was your LA Spins Minute.

a classic from Phil Spector's famous Wall of Sound. The Crystals, to do run, run. So much more to come in our second hour. A regular trip for the Bradshaws, of course, round about 10:15. More birthday tracks from the birthday boy, Bob Geldof. And, of course, we'll be catching up with the latest sports and show.

0: US Air Force has withdrawn all of its bombers from RAF Fairford, reportedly after US officials gained new information about threats against the base. Georgia Lee has more.
1: It's after a suspected terror plot there. The bombers went back to their bases last night. The US had been using them for their defensive strikes against Iran. On Saturday, counter-terrorism police said a sixth man had been arrested in connection. The 25-year-old dual UK-Iranian national was detained on suspicion of preparation of terrorist acts. Senior police chiefs say the investigation is hugely complex and they're looking at multiple lines of inquiry.
0: Andrew Mountbatten Windsor is taking legal action against Thames Valley Police over the search warrants that led to his arrest. Earlier this year, he was arrested on suspicion of misconduct in public office over allegations he shared sensitive information to Jeffrey Epstein. A private High Court hearing will take place on Thursday. A spokesperson says it'll aim to quash the warrants. Spanish Prime Minister Pedro Sanchez has announced a snap election over the country's housing crisis. His government recently suffered defeat on emergency measures following protests over affordability. The vote will take place on the 29th of November. Experts are calling for global action on the link between the use of screens and poor mental health, poor sleep, and a lack of exercise amongst young people. Researchers from Switzerland have accused tech companies of making features like infinite scrolling deliberately addictive and treating health as an afterthought. And a UK charity is hoping to help save lives in Bangladesh by teaching kids how to swim. Drowning is the leading cause of death for children under the age of 4 in Bangladesh.
2: They're just taught how to swim, they're taught how to tread water. They're taught how to save others. So eventually when they leave us after 3 years, they go back to their own community and they've got that skill set, but they also pass it on to other children as well.
0: That's Emma Gibbs from the charity Sreeper Village. They've taught 38 kids this summer, bringing the total to over 500 since 2017. From Radio News Hub, I'm Frankie Hersine. Good.

Olivia Newton-John and a rather racy video. Well, at least it was by 1981 standards. Let's get physical. 6 morning show minutes past 10. A very good morning. Welcome along. Second hour of our programme today. Time for a reminder, if we dare, of what's going on in the national newspapers today. And the Daily Telegraph reporting this morning that Andrew Mountbatten-Windsor has launched legal action against Thames Valley Police. Now, that's over his arrest earlier this year. The former Duke of York was detained on suspicion of misconduct in public office following the release of some of the Epstein files. Mountbatten-Windsor has consistently denied any wrongdoing, reports saying that he's asked a judge to determine whether search warrants that allowed police to raid his home were lawful. The paper noting that it's the first legal challenge of its kind by a member of the royal family since King Charles back in 1649. The New York Times reporting this morning that the United States has withdrawn all but, well, in fact, all of its B-1 Air Force bombers from RAF Fairford in Gloucestershire. Now, this because of new threats about an Iran-backed plot. Six men had been arrested and released on bail in connection with a suspected terrorist plot. Now, this, of course, happening at the base last month. The Wall Street Journal this morning claiming that a branch of the Islamic Revolutionary Guard Corps have recruited UK nationals to carry out the attacks. According to this morning's Guardian, thousands of sexual offences by children against other children are being reported to the police in England and Wales every year. It says on average that almost 5 crimes a day against children aged 12 and younger are recorded in both primary and secondary schools. The Children's Commissioner for England, Dame Rachel D'Souza, describing peer-to-peer pressure in schools as widespread and normalised, says that important steps have, though, been taken to tackle it in recent years. The Daily Mirror this morning saying that the Conservatives plan to cut benefits while scrapping the cap on earnings for free childcare shows that they are the same old Tories, bad to the future. Now, that's the paper's headline this morning. The paper leading on the pledge, of course, from the party leader Kemi Badenoch, to scrap environmental quangos, end net zero regulations and push through a third runway at Heathrow to end what it calls the doom loop of low economic growth. The Daily Mail calling it Kemi's common sense blueprint. And finally this morning, global deal-making fell below $1 trillion in the third quarter of this year for the first time since Donald Trump introduced his infamous trade tariffs last year. Now, according to the Financial Times, they're saying that the activity fell to $986 billion as high interest rates are threatening to derail what it calls a blockbuster period for high-profile mergers and acquisitions. Those then are national newspapers for this Monday morning.

Jesse Gallant. Although the Americans do rather manage, well, they manage to mispronounce everything, not least of the word Gallant, which is Gallant. I've no idea where they get this from. So she could be Patsy Gallant. I've no idea. I've got a sneaky feeling she probably is American, from New York to LA. I think the clue is probably in the song title. 13 past 10, Bradshaw's just around the corner. But birthday boys and girls, remember Steve Miller we mentioned earlier, singer-songwriter, guitarist, best known, of course, as Steve Miller of the Steve Miller Band, Abracadabra, their big hit, which was, 1982? Brian Johnson, singer-songwriter and lead singer with AC/DC right now, born in County Durham this very day, 1947. Russell Mayle, now he's 78, frightening stuff, singer with Sparks, This Town Ain't Big Enough for the Both of Us, of course, we played the other day, born in Los Angeles this very day in 1948. Also celebrating, of course, Bob Geldof, Irish-born singer-songwriter and, of course, for most people of a certain age, who will always be the King Rat of the Boomtown Rats. We'll be playing a few more tracks from them. For younger people, of course, you'll remember him as the rather dishevelled one, responsible for the most part for Band Aid and then Live Aid after it. Harold Faltermeyer, now there's a name to conjure with, gave us Axel F, remember that? Also did music for Top Gun and The Running Man, born in Munich this day, 1952. Daniel Baldwin, actor in Homicide, Life on the Street. Cheerful stuff, eh? Born in New York. Guy Pearce, Australian actor. Was he in Neighbours? I've got a sneaky feeling he was. When I say he's Australian, actually born in Ely in Cambridgeshire, so he's not that Australian. Of course, one of the stars too of Priscilla, Queen of the Desert. Kate Winslet, 51 today, with the one that wouldn't give up the any of that door to Jack. Let him drown. In Titanic, of course, and probably best known for those of us of a certain age and a certain way of looking at things as being in Extras, where she was brilliant, really good sport. And one of my favourite comic actresses right now, Diane Morgan, she giving us Philomena Kunk. I have to be so careful with that. Also, doing rather brilliantly with Android, 51 today. Time then, as I mentioned, to head to Manchesterford, just around the corner from where Morgan was born in Bolton, and time for us to check in with the Bradshaws.

0: you there. What are you doing hiding down there for?
1: Oh, I'm not hiding. I've dropped something.
0: What have you dropped? Shall I help you to find it, man? Man, the door! Right, just a minute.
1: Hush, Billy. Come away.
0: Why, ma'am?
1: Just come away.
0: Shall I hide down there with you, ma'am? Who is at the door?
1: No one.
0: There is. I can see him trying to loot through the letterbox. Is it a robber? Oh, he's gone to the window and he's trying to peep in. Ma'am, is he a robber?
1: No, Billy. Hush. Get your head down.
0: It's good down here behind the sofa, isn't it? Oh, the burglar's peeping through the letterbox now, ma'am. Oh, shall I poke this stick in his eye?
1: No, Billy, come away.
0: Well, who is it?
1: It's only the clubman.
0: You're not frightened of the clubman, are you, ma'am? He gives me toffees and everything. He won't get you, I don't think.
1: Hush a minute, love. He'll give up in a bit.
0: But why?
1: I haven't got any money for him this week.
0: Oh, are we poor?
1: No, I've overspent, that's all. What with Whit Week coming up. Don't you tell your dad.
0: Hey, look, he's going away. He peeped over the window again, but I don't think he seed us.
1: Oh, my knees.
0: I'll give her a tug, ma'am, and help you up.
1: No. Oh, don't you dare say a word to your father. He'll go through the roof if he knows.
0: Right. Oh, the clubman's gone round the back, ma'am. Someone's just jumped down into the yard. Ma'am!
1: Oh, Billy.
2: Audrey, have you been in all this time?
0: Yes.
2: I've been hammering on the front door, stood there like Piffy outside my own house. Now, what's going on?
0: It's all right, Dad. Me mum just thought...
1: Billy, hush. Where's your key, Alf?
2: It's over there on the sideboard. Never mind that. Why don't you answer the pigging door?
0: I wanted to.
2: Half the street was out. I took the skin off me knuckles. Oh. If the lad hadn't have been in, I'd have thought you'd had a fancy fella in here with you.
0: What?
1: Oh, Alf, you'll warp out Billy's mind with your incinerations.
0: What's a fancy fella, ma'am? Is he the clubman?
2: Hello. Clocking on with a clubman, eh?
1: Oh, Billy.
0: I'm sorry, ma'am. I didn't mean to tell him.
2: You what?
1: Oh, you're making it worse.
0: I didn't mean it.
1: I thought you were the clubman knocking and I didn't answer because I've got no money till I get me housekeeping.
0: Yeah, we was hiding behind the sofa and I saw you loot through the letterbox and I was going to poke me stick in your eye because I didn't know it was you and I didn't even know if he might be the clubman. I thought he was a burglar trying to get us, so that's why I was going to poke his eye out with me stick, but I'm glad I didn't because you would have had no eye, would you? But if you had been a burglar, well, that would have been all right.
2: Audrey, put the kettle on.
0: A burglar with only one eye would be no good, would it?
1: Alf, aren't you annoyed?
0: I've never seen a burglar with one eye.
2: As long as you're not clocking on with a club, man.
0: Never ever.
1: Alf, aren't you daft? Fancy thinking that. I'll brew up for you.

87 for that one. Stock Aitken and Waterman are actually recording something under their own name. Quite unusual for them. And Roadblock. 23 morning show minutes past 10. Back with the Bradshaws tomorrow, round about quarter past 10. Independent local radio for a Monday morning. News today, then, that the UK's biggest broadband provider, British Telecom, has agreed to buy a rival operator. Now, that's TalkTalk, and they've agreed to do this to save the company from collapse. Now, the takeover would end months of speculation over the future of TalkTalk and mean that services for its millions of customers will continue as normal. Now, British Telecom's chief executive, Alison Kirkby, saying that it provided a safety net for those who rely on the company. The administrator for TalkTalk saying that it also provided some certainty for the 900 members of staff employed by TalkTalk. Virgin Media, though, they're calling the deal a stitch-up, which allows BT to tighten its grip on the market. The government have given itself the power to have the final say on the takeover, citing its importance to critical public services. Now, as things stand, TalkTalk has over 1.5 million retail customers and 1 million wholesale customers across the United Kingdom. Speaking for BT earlier on the media, Alison Kirkby saying that 2.5 million customers, including some vulnerable households and key emergency services, might well have lost their services altogether if TalkTalk had been allowed to fail, which it was on track to do. She said, too, that BT stepped in as we were the only viable option to take the business forward. Saying, too, that British Telecom should explain quickly and painlessly what this means for contracts, prices and services. Now, that's Ernest Ducku speaking from the comparison site Uswitch, saying that the deal means nothing changes today. Now, the regulator Ofcom saying that broadband customers should have the right to end a contract without an exit fee if a new owner puts the price up beyond what was in the contract. Now, TalkTalk began originally as a challenger to BT in the broadband market, listed on the London Stock Exchange, but taken over by private equity in 2021. Now, ever since then, the customer building up an awful lot of debt, whilst managing to lose some customers too, leaving it unable to pay some of those that it owes money to. That, one of the major financial stories this morning. At 26 past 10, and happy birthday today, Bob Geldof, 75 today.

0: second track this morning from the birthday boy. Bob Geldof celebrating his birthday today. I'll try my best to squeeze two more in. Also, Russell Mayall of Sparks fame, he's celebrating. Now, we did play This Town Ain't Big Enough for the Both of Us last week, so I'll dig something else out. Do that in around about 5 minutes' time. Bit of curious news, the number of kids who were toilet trained before starting school. You may all think that was a given. Apparently, this has now increased slightly in a city where parents were having to be given potty training guides. Now, York was the subject of this first city-wide pilot, also put on workshops for parents and offered special training for early years staff. 20 local authorities across England now signing up to launch similar schemes to tackle the number of kids starting school without being toilet trained. Now, the government saying that the pilot's results were encouraging, confirming they were committed to 75% of pupils reaching a good level of development by the end of their first year in school, and to do that by at least 2028. It's 10:30. Let's have a look at the latest headlines.
1: From Radio News Hub, I'm Frankie Hairsign. The US Air Force reportedly withdrew its bombers from RAF Fairford because of new threats against the base after last weekend's suspected terror plot. Israeli authorities say they've banned Green Party leader Zach Polanski from entering the country after his party voted to define Zionism as racism. The Conservatives will unveil their economic policies today, with Kemi Badenoch warning that radical measures could be necessary. And the National Trust say it could be a vibrant and colourful autumn because of the hot and dry summer. When the

David Sylvian and Japan and Ghosts. It's 25 away from 11 o'clock. Now, a Dutch woman has won the World Porridge Making Championship. Now, who knew there was one? Now, she did that too by bringing her own water all the way to Scotland. Something very special about the Dutch water, apparently. Gina Salzberg, now, she took the golden spurtle in Carriage, using nothing more than an organic pinhead oatmeal, salt and water. All of this coming from the Netherlands. Australia's Rob Reed, he won the speciality competition with porridge cannelloni. You'd think some people would have a little more to do with their time. Seemingly not. Now, film company A24 has produced a set of Robert Pattinson nesting dolls, featuring six different versions of the actor. The wooden dolls represent characters from The Rover, Good Time High Life, and other things he's been in too, with the entire Pattinson collection fitting neatly inside itself. Just one of those things for somebody who's got everything. And if they had that, they really would. Six friends have been joining pub number 205 on what they describe as their never-ending pub crawl. The Jolly Boys, and I suspect they probably are fairly jolly, are spending more than a decade visiting London boozers, finally securing an invitation to the Keys. Now, this is an exclusive pub inside the Tower of London, and they did that after 3 years of trying to get their foot through the door. Or is it past the bouncer? Keepers at Longleat, now they're hoping for baby porcupines after introducing a male called Gus, short for asparagus apparently. Don't ask me. Now, introducing asparagus to a female called Pumpkin. Now, the safari park saying that the two porcupines appeared to hit it off immediately. How could you tell? Any resulting mini porcupette would arrive after a pregnancy lasting over 200 days. And more than 60 animals attending an interfaith pet blessing at Edinburgh's Greyfriars Kirk. I don't know. I don't write these things. Dogs, cats and even a rat called Violet joined the service, marking the Feast of St. Francis of Assisi. Now, that's the one that Thatcher referenced. Probably not thinking about blessed dogs. Now, this followed by a parade through the historic kirkyard and a wreath being laid at Greyfriars Bobby's grave. You had to be there. It's a happy birthday to the frontman of Sparks. Now, they had a series of hits in the early 70s, of course, including This Town Ain't Big Enough for the Both of Us. They kind of had a bit of a hiatus right throughout the 1970s. Couldn't really get a song back in the charts. Until along came 1979. They had two. They had Beat the Clock, which was quite fab. This, the other one, it was the number one song all over heaven. And played for you right here on The Morning Show as our way of saying happy birthday to the legend that is the man with the biggest perm in pop.

0: 19 morning show minutes away from 11. Playing Sparks 1979 and the number one song all over heaven. I play that one especially because it's his birthday today. Now, a 150 strong anti-migrant demonstration crowd gathering at a south coastal town. All of this in a bid to stop migrants who'd crossed the English Channel in a small boat and being brought ashore by the RNLI. Some flares were set off, a few scuffles too with police. Now, this during the standoff at a marina in Gosport in the early hours of this morning. Home Office saying that 149 migrants have been picked up mid-channel in a rescue operation run alongside the RNLI and a French vessel. Now, they were taken by coach to a processing centre in Kent, a second known landing of large numbers of migrants this far west along the south coast over the recent weeks. A police cordon was in place in Gosport, where the atmosphere of the protest did remain, mainly peaceful. Some protesters stopped police vans from advancing by standing in front of them and chanting, "Shame on you," and "Deport the lot." Hampshire Police said that it had deployed officers to support partners in the event of an emergency at sea. The force imposing conditions under the Public Order Act, as well as powers prohibiting the wearing of face coverings. Hampshire's Police and Crime Commissioner Donna Jones saying she was calling on the Home Secretary to intervene urgently to ensure that UK Border Force had the capacity and the number of vessels to transfer people on the water to Dover. Posting on social media, she said that each protest is costing around £150,000 from the police budget, which we can ill afford to spend. She said that means that less police officer time on the street in Hampshire and the Isle of Wight too. Urgent action has been needed and this has to stop. Zoe Huggins, who's the Conservative leader of Gosport Borough Council, said she was angry, frustrated and saddened that they were in this scenario all over again. She said too that a small number of protesters had left debris, barricades and nails on roads and had started a couple of small fires too. She said that the call to action is that Border Force have bigger boats they can intercept and take them straight to Dover to a processing centre, and that Gosport doesn't then have to be an initial reception area. Time to have a look what's going on in the world of showbiz today.
1: The widower of best-selling author Sophie Kinsella has said she's loving us forward almost a year after her death from brain cancer. Henry Wickman unveiled a plaque in her honour at the Cancer Research UK Cambridge Institute, where scientists are researching new treatments for glioblastoma. Kinsella, known for her Shopaholic series, sold more than 45 million books worldwide. Spoiler alert for last night's Strictly Come Dancing. Chris Appleton became the first contestant to be eliminated from the competition. The celebrity hairstylist and his professional partner Amy Dowden lost their movie-themed dance-off against actress Jamie Winstone and Carlos Gu. The episode saw a peak of 5.6 million viewers. And actress Celia Imrie says she does not want to be remembered for the infamous fart that became one of the standout moments in The Celebrity Traitors. The 74-year-old, who appeared on the show's first series, says she broke wind accidentally because she was nervous. Imrie says she enjoyed taking part in the programme, but remains frustrated that she was eliminated halfway through the competition.

the Dream Academy and life in a northern town. I've actually hit a dilemma this morning. I'm one of those people that can never remember which dustbin it's time to put out in our weekly collections. So I always get confused and usually follow the lead of the neighbours because they seem to have a better handle on remembering than I do. I got very confused today because either one of the neighbours is having a joke, maybe he knows what I'm doing, but he's put both out. Now that's really confused me now because I don't know, was he covering his options? Or maybe he follows another neighbour who he probably hasn't put the bin out. Maybe we're just all playing a rather complicated game of follow my leader. Maybe I ought to, you can get some kind of alerts, can't you, from the council that tell you. I was just trying to avoid that because that is a true admission that I've lost the plot. Andy Lloyd's Morning Show. Weather. Now, mist and fog patches in the south this morning, clearing during the course of the morning, then staying dry with warm sunny spells. Cloudy and windy in the north, outbreaks of rain and drizzle at times, gradually turning a little cooler across Scotland tonight then, winds easing in the north of England and rain moving across central parts of the UK. Clear spells in the south, mist and fog patches forming. Turning quite chilly though, where we do have clear skies. And as we head into Tuesday, now fog moving clearly in the south, then staying dry with warm sunny spells. Outbreaks of rain continuing in central parts. Some sunny spells and showers further north, but feeling quite cold. Top temperatures then for this Monday morning, 19 degrees Celsius for Nottingham, Sheffield, Newcastle and across Merseyside. 18 in Cardiff, Derry highs of 17, Aberdeen 19, West Midlands 20 for Birmingham, Glasgow 15, 22 degrees in London for you today.

0: Ian Dury and the Blockheads and Reasons to be Cheerful Part 3. We never did find out what happened to Parts 1 and Parts 2. Maybe one day we will find out. Probably buried away in some secret vault somewhere. Perhaps we should set a competition. Maybe you can even add your own entrance to that. The things that make your day complete. Well, we've had one of those mornings this morning where at least we're here and we're still breathing. Probably the best we can hope for. We've still got in our final hour today more catching up to do with things going on in the world. Time now, though, to go stateside.
1: It's time for more malicious gossip.
2: I'm Peter Reynolds, and this is your LA Spins Minute. Olivia Rodrigo has teamed up with Taco Bell for a new flavor in their Baja Blast line of drinks, which is a blend of Mountain Dew and pink lemonade. The launch also coincided with the launch of Rodrigo's The Unravel Tour, which will bring her to LA for 8 nights at the Intuit Dome. Hopefully, the Baja Blast doesn't cause explosive diarrhea. Actress Debbie Mazar is best known for roles on such TV series as Entourage. Dead or alive? Alive. Mazar was back in the limelight as she joined Madonna during her opening performance at the 2026 VMAs, her first appearance at the ceremony in 23 years. Mazar is now free to return to obscurity.

0: The US Air Force reportedly withdrew its bombers from RAF Airford because of new threats against the base after last weekend's suspected terror plot. Georgia Lee has the details.
1: America had been using the base since former Prime Minister Sir Keir Starmer gave them permission to do so for defensive strikes in Tehran. But US officials say they flew back last night after three suspicious vans were spotted near the site last weekend. In total, six men have been arrested, the most recent, a 25-year-old dual UK-Iranian national who was arrested on suspicion of preparing terrorist acts.
0: Andrew Mountbatten Windsor's taking Thames Valley Police to court over the search warrants that led to his arrest. The former Duke was arrested earlier this year on suspicion of misconduct in public office over allegations he shared sensitive information to Jeffrey Epstein. He's now been granted permission to challenge whether police acted lawfully over the searches. Two men have died and two women are injured after attempting to cross the English Channel in a small boat. French authorities say they got into trouble after trying to make the journey last night. The two women were taken to hospital with significant burns. The Conservatives will unveil their economic policies today, with Kemi Badenoch warning that radical measures could be necessary. Plans to make homes more energy efficient, scrapping at the Environment Agency and making tax simpler will be floated by Shadow Chancellor Andrew Griffith. He says their plans are the most generous deregulation project in a generation. And this summer, a UK-based charity taught 38 children to swim in Bangladesh, where drowning is the leading cause of death for children aged 1 to 4. Emma Gibbs is from the charity.
2: I mean, they just love it. They get very excited because it's something new. And I mean, we've got videos of them being taught and they get excited and they cheer each other on. It's just something that they probably never thought they'd be able to do.
0: Sripa Village have taught more than 500 kids to swim since 2017, as well as practical water safety and life-saving skills. From Radio News Hub, I'm Frankie Hersine.

ABBA, Does Your Mother Know That You're Out? One of the unusual songs from ABBA, with Bjorn singing lead vocals on it. There it was. It's independent local radio. It really is Monday morning. Andy with you, 6 minutes past 11. Now, if you're a cinema fan, this day, 1987, your very first chance with legs crossed to go and see Fatal Attraction, yeah, making its cinematic debut. 3 years later, it's Friday, 5th of October, back in 1990, and Ghost, brilliant film. Demi Moore, Patrick Swayze, and of course, the brilliant, brilliant Whoopi Goldberg. Ghost making its cinematic debut right across the United Kingdom. The Devil Wears Prada, never seen that. This day in 2006. On the telly, quite an innovative night. This day, 1969, very first chance to tune in to watch Monty Python's Flying Circus. Of course, starring, the crew, Graham Chapman, Eric Idle, and of course John Cleese with Terry Gilliam. Upstairs, Downstairs on the Box, 1974. Yeah, we all watched that. Doctor Who, 1968 on this day. It was a Saturday night too. Will, the mind robber, was doing his thing, part four, with Patrick Troughton in the title role. Fast forward, 1978, and another must-watch programme, The Sweeney on the Box, over on ITV. Doing rather well into its fourth series, tonight's episode, Nightmare, starring, of course, John Thor and Dennis Waterman together.

that, the Beatles and Yellow Submarine. Bringing us around to 10 minutes past 11. A very good morning. Hour 3 of our Monday morning programme. Now, walkers out in Scotland being introduced to one of the country's stranger residents. It's called the deer ked. Now, the flat reddish-brown parasite. It lands mainly on deer, sheds its wings after finding a host, and then uses remarkably powerful legs to cling to the fur, although one can occasionally land on a person too. How people are being introduced to this has yet to be explained. Now, there's loads going on the telly. We'll be looking at exactly what you could watch tonight if you're of a mind to. Big Brother, of course, dominating a lot of the, I don't know what it is, a lot of the chatter, shall we say, in some areas of social media this morning. I've not been watching it. I'm not absolutely... Have you? You need to let me know. Now, if you do want to get in touch with us here at Morning Show Central, love to have your input. Oh, yeah. Now, the easiest way to do it is to send us something on WhatsApp, because that comes straight through, big and bold and on a computer screen. Because I need to save my eyes. It's 07469 275285. That is only for the morning show, though. Other programmes have their own numbers. They do like to keep us nicely tucked away, where we can't do any harm. In the news this morning, as we mentioned earlier, the US Air Force removing its deployed bombers from RAF Fairford following a suspected terrorism plot, which targeted the Gloucestershire base. Five UK nationals and a British Iranian man have been arrested in connection with the investigation. Been released on bail, as you probably know, inquiries continuing into possible foreign state involvement. Iran has, though, denied any involvement in this. More than 160 North Sea oil and gas workers employed by Apache have been backing strike action in a pay dispute. The Union Unite warning that disruption could affect 7 assets and potentially the Forties pipeline system. Apache, though, saying that contingency plans are in place and dispute suggestions that other producers or consumers would necessarily be affected by this. The threat, though, coming with diesel prices now hovering around £2 a litre. Conservative Party, of course, annual conference opening with plans for a major reduction in regulation, including proposed changes to environmental and house building rules and support for a third runway at Heathrow. The party saying that its housing reforms could cut tens of thousands of pounds from the costs of some new homes. Further tax and economic policies are expected to be announced during the course of the conference. Green Party members, now they've been backing a motion adopting the position that Zionism is racism, despite opposition to the wording from senior figures in the party. Now, the vote had drawn criticism from Jewish organisations and some of their political opponents. Israel, according to the Greens leader Jack Polansky, will be barred from ever entering. The government has been scrapping plans to expand the use of judge-only trials for some Crown Court cases, following criticism from both lawyers and legal campaigners. Technical and lengthy fraud and financial cases, though, could still be heard by a judge alone as ministers try to tackle the Crown Court backlog, reportedly now standing at over 81,000 cases. And police data obtained from 33 police forces show that at least 8,500 sexual offences involving children under the age of 13 were recorded at or near schools across England and Wales, including almost 2,000 recorded rapes or attempted rapes. Now, the figures, we're told, don't cover every police force and are likely to underestimate the full scale of the problem in our schools. It's a very happy birthday today to Bob Geldof, celebrating his 75th birthday today. Now, we've made the Boomtown Rats our featured artist this morning. Played 2 songs so far, this one, the third, and probably the best known, actually made the charts in America too, where, of course, it managed to stir up a lot of controversy as the whole song is about a real American thing.

0: Radio from 1998. 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Football tonight, catch it on BBC 3 Northern Ireland versus Georgia. Coverage starting at 7:30 tonight, kickoff at 7:45. All of the action from the fourth UEFA Nations League Group B2 match being played, of course, at Windsor Park. Now, the sides met 10 days ago, Northern Ireland claiming a rather dramatic victory when Shea Charles scored the only goal of the game in the ninth minute of second half-time stoppage. Both sides have since faced Hungary and Ukraine, and the final match for both nations is an extended international break before the competition resumes in November. Now, the only previous meeting between the two sides, back in 2008, when the host claimed a 4-1 win, after, I don't know what language I'm talking now. A closer contest, though, is anticipated with all the wins. Analysis from on the telly tonight from Stuart Dallas, David Healy, and commentary from Thomas Kane. Catch all of that on BBC 3 tonight, starting at 7:30. Time now, though, for a reminder of today's business news.
1: Shadow Chancellor Andrew Griffith is set to announce what he calls the Conservatives' biggest deregulation programme in a generation. The plans are aimed at cutting the cost of new-build homes by around £50,000 while scrapping a packaging charge that the party says could reduce shopping costs. The proposals also include changes to planning rules, tax simplification, and support for a third runway at Heathrow. More than 160 offshore oil workers could take strike action in a dispute over pay, with their union warning of a major impact on UK fuel supplies. Unite says workers at oil and gas operator Apache have backed industrial action, which could begin this month across seven offshore assets. The union warns disruption could affect the entire pipeline system and potentially hit fuel supplies across the UK. And restaurant chain Slim Chickens is planning on opening more drive-thrus across the UK. It's part of expansion plans they say will create around 1,000 new jobs. Borbaran Restaurant Group says the first drive-thru, which will open in Broughton Shopping Park tomorrow, will act as a blueprint for more nationwide.

1976, and of course Mi Vita, Judy Covington, Don't Cry For Me, Argentina. Now, the song that rather kick-started a rather successful winning streak for Ireland, their winning song from Eurovision, I've Got No Pride At All, back to 1980, and first outing for Johnny.

0: Logan, and what's another year? A guy who was very good in that he managed to win Eurovision twice back in 1980, then again in 1987. I don't know what he's doing now, but I'm sure even if he did nothing else with the rest of his life, which I'm sure isn't the case, it's quite an achievement. It's 29 minutes away from midday. Let's have a look at the latest headlines.
1: From Radio News Hub, I'm Frankie Hairsign. The US Air Force reportedly withdrew its bombers from RAF Fairford because of new threats against the base after last weekend's suspected terror plot. Israeli authorities say they've banned Green Party leader Zach Polanski from entering the country after his party voted to define Zionism as racism. The Conservatives will unveil their economic policies today, with Kemi Badenoch warning that radical measures could be necessary. And the National Trust say it could be a vibrant and colourful autumn because of the hot and dry summer.

to rescue the band before he runs out of keys to change. And from 1974, The Seasons in the Sun. Now, I mentioned the football tonight. A few other bits and bobs to tell you about on the telly. BBC One, everything getting underway at 8 o'clock with Cancer Before 50. Now, this is a look at why the rates are rising. A panorama programme on this. Rates of bowel, breast and other cancers rising amongst younger generations. That's according to data out from the NHS. Now, patients are talking facing devastating diagnoses and investigating what it could be that's driving the increases. Now, ultra-processed food, one of the likely possibilities being discussed, along with changing diets and chemicals too, which are found in everyday products. The latest scientific research into possible causes will be looked at, and they'll be asking whether regulators and government are doing enough to protect public health. A Clickbait Clinic, now that continues at 8:30 tonight. Stacey Dooley presenting that on BBC One, followed by The Split Up, which takes us from 9 until 10 this evening. Over on BBC Two, Only Connect at 8, followed by University Challenge, and then Dami Lola, The Untold Story. It's some 26 years now since the murder of 10-year-old Dami Lola Taylor. Very much one of those things that everybody remembers. A documentary examining his story with some new testimony that sheds new light on exactly what happened on that fateful day. Over on ITV1, the evening getting underway at 8 with Emmerdale, then Coronation Street, followed by The Blame, Peston doing his thing at 10:45 tonight. Channel 4 then, Jamie's 20-minute meals, followed by Pierre and Georgie Coppers. That seeing us through until 11 o'clock tonight. Lastly then, Channel 5, Traffic Cops, The Elite Squad 1. Not Squad 2, oh no, Squad 1. And Michael Palin in the Philippines, probably hotly chased by the Traffic Cops Elite Squad 1. Find out what he's doing over there. Forensics Murder Scene, wrapping up your night's entertainment on Channel 5. And as I mentioned, our football 7:30 kickoff, 7:30 coverage, 7:45 kickoff, Northern Ireland versus Georgia. Catch all of that tonight. And that is your night on telly. And time then for our 11's is Eat to the Beat Megamix. Today, we've gone back to the 1980s.

0: Reach the Beat Mega Mix then for this Monday morning. Bananarama and their take on Venus, a massive club hit and chart success for them too, and set them on their path to becoming, as indeed they still are, Britain's most successful girl band of all time. Now, you might have thought that accolade went to the Spice Girls, but no, Bananarama have definitely got that one sewn up. Now, in the news this morning, Justice Secretary saying it's still too early to say how many prisoners released under the new sentencing arrangements have actually been fitted with electronic tags. Now, it's being reported that around 700 male prisoners were released in the first wave as the government tries to ease overcrowding, with rape and the most serious child sexual offences being excluded from the early release scheme. Andrew Mountbatten-Windsor has been granted permission to challenge the lawfulness of a police search, with warrants being executed at properties in connection with the investigation in which he was arrested earlier this year. The former Duke of York was arrested on suspicion of misconduct in public office and remains under investigation, with no formal charge yet being announced. The government is considering whether to impose tariffs on Chinese-made electric cars amidst concerns that heavily subsidised imports could undercut British and European manufacturers. Now, no tariffs have yet been announced. Ministers say they are consulting the industry before deciding whether any action is actually necessary. Researchers looking for 250,000 people across the UK to take part in a major study into why bowel cancer is becoming more common amongst younger adults. Now, this very much echoing the Panorama programme on BBC One tonight. Just under 3,000 UK cases a year are currently being diagnosed in people aged between 25 and 49. Scientists saying that the cause of the international increase still not fully understood. Well, those are some of the things to look forward to. Just 20 days now until the clocks go back, and then it really will feel like Christmas is round the corner. Which, of course, it is. Halloween, 26 days for that. 31 until bonfire night, when we all pretend to be out to avoid those trick-and-treaters. And Christmas Day, yep, 81 days until Santa gets stuck up the chimney. Time to see what's going on in the world of sport.
1: In the Nations League last night, Wales suffered a 1-0 defeat to Denmark, with Rasmus Højlund scoring from the penalty spot in the 75th minute. Elsewhere, Northern Ireland are preparing to face Georgia later on. Michael O'Neill says his young team can handle the growing expectation after an impressive start.
2: You never know what a coach may or may not do coming into the game, so we have to be prepared for that when the game starts. We know the opponent well, they know us well, and we expect a very competitive game.
1: In tennis, Novak Djokovic battled from a set down to beat Alexander Zverev to reach the China Open semi-finals. The 39-year-old won 4-6, 6-4, 6-4 in Beijing, extending his unbeaten record at the tournament to 32 matches. Formula One chiefs have promised a full investigation after a chaotic, rain-delayed Malaysian Grand Prix. Several cars suffered software-related power problems on the formation lap, forcing a lengthy delay. Lewis Hamilton compared the spectacle to a Lego race. And Luke Humphries came from 3-0 down to beat Gerwyn Price at 6-4 to win the World Grand Prix Darts title in Leicester.

of Guild of Bhutan Rats, our fourth and final track for them today, as celebrating Bob Geldof's 75th birthday today. Now, the Hindenburg disaster in America, of course, very well known. We had very much our own version back in 1930. On this very day, the British airship, the R101, crashed near Beauvais in France. It was its maiden overseas flight to India. 54 people on board originally, 48 of those who lost their lives in the incident, including the then Air Minister Lord Thompson. Now, the airship, which was 777 feet long, encountered severe weather and suffered a critical loss of lift in its forward section. Disaster essentially raising so many questions at the time over the rushed testing and development program. This day in 1936 marked the Jarrow March. Around 200 unemployed shipyard workers from Jarrow in the northeast of England started walking to London to protest about unemployment and poverty. The marchers arriving in London at the end of October. And sticking with the northeast, Newcastle United this day, 1946, they did something quite staggering. They equaled the Football League record for the biggest winning margin with a 13-0 thrashing of Newport County. Now, it was a Division 2 match at St James's Park. The new signing, Len Shackleton, scored 6 goals in his debut for the club on that very day. Lastly, this day, 1962, Dr. No, the very first James Bond film opened.

Steve Miller Band. Don't worry, I shan't do my terrible joke again. Glenn Miller would never forgive me. And that brings us to an end of our programme for this Monday morning. Thanks ever so much for being there. I'll be back here in the hot, squeaky seat tomorrow morning from 9 o'clock. If you're at a loose end, do try and join me. We're back with more Bradshaws, more news, more fine tunes, and more importantly, with you two. Well, not you two, but you two.

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2: From the Sky News Centre at midday. A private High Court hearings to take place later this week as Andrew Mountbatten-Windsor issues legal action against Thames Valley Police. The former prince is challenging search warrants on properties in Sandringham and in Windsor in February. He was arrested on suspicion of misconduct in public office over his links to paedophile Jeffrey Epstein. He denies wrongdoing. The body of an 11-year-old girl has been found in a park in Worcestershire. She was reported missing late yesterday evening, her death's being treated as unexplained. The United States has withdrawn all of its bombers from RAF Fairford. The Gloucestershire base was at the centre of a suspected terror plot last week. Six men have been arrested and bailed following the incident. Shadow Chancellor Andrew Griffith is uneasy about the decision.
3: That has been a frontline base for the United States Air Force for a very, very significant period of time. We'll have to understand what the reasons are, but that sounds a very, very concerning development. Can't be right that we are not able to protect assets like that from domestic terrorism.
2: Figures show government funding for hospices in some areas is as little as 3%. The NHS only funds around 40% of the cost of end-of-life care. The rest comes from donations. Toby Porter from Hospice UK says centralised funding would ease pressure on hospitals.
4: This is really a question of logic and common sense. If we funded our hospices better, we would keep people out of hospitals, which is the least appropriate and the most expensive place where many people would get end-of-life care.
2: It's understood the Culture Secretary has ordered the competition regulator to investigate BT's planned rescue of TalkTalk. The group stepped in to save it from administration. And England have suffered a double injury blow ahead of tomorrow's Nations League clash against the Czech Republic. Alex Scott and Ezri Konsa are both ruled out of the match. That's the latest. I'm Faye De Silva.
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6: Day's highs for you today, 21 degrees Celsius, largely dry and clear spells this evening and into the night, but becoming more cloudy towards dawn with the odd spot of rain forecast. Overnight lows 12 degrees Celsius, a foggy start in places for Tuesday, lifting through the morning, mostly cloudy day forecast with spots of drizzle mixed with some bright and sunny intervals. Top temperature for Tuesday at 19 degrees Celsius.
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1: It's the sound of your mates alive. It's getting to more gigs this year and the next. It's the sound of saying, I got you, mate. 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It's the sound of mates getting home instead of here. 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
1: It's the A to Z of Pop Trivia Challenge. Hello there, it's Richard Smith here with another A to Z of Pop Trivia Challenge for you, and I'm looking for the answer to the following question. Born Eunice Wayman, what S singer had the song Feeling Good in the UK charts in 1994? Born Eunice Wayman, what S singer had the song Feeling Good in the UK charts in 1994? Okay, your time's up. Did you get it? I hope you did. The answer I was looking for was Nina Simone.

0: Well, that's all for now, but please do join me again soon here on your favourite station for more from the A to Z of Pop. And I'll see you later. Ta-ra!
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1: From the Sky News Centre at 1, Andrew Mountbatten-Windsor's taking Thames Valley Police to court following his arrest in February. The former prince was detained on suspicion of misconduct in public office over his links to paedophile Jeffrey Epstein. He denies wrongdoing. His lawyers claim the searches of his properties may have broken the law. Our correspondent Molly Malone explains.
2: The warrants for those searches were issued by a judge at the Old Bailey, and they were what allowed the police to conduct those searches. And it seems to be these warrants that Andrew Mountbatten-Windsor is seeking to legally challenge.
1: The French Coast Guard says two men have died while trying to cross the channel on a small boat. Two women are in hospital being treated for burns thought to be caused by the fuel on board. The United States has withdrawn all of its bombers from RAF Fairford after it was at the centre of a suspected terror plot last weekend. Six men have been arrested and bailed following the incident. BT's agreed a rescue deal to save TalkTalk from administration. The group will buy its consumer and wholesale businesses, protecting around 900 jobs. England manager Thomas Tuchel says he's sad to lose Alex Scott from his squad ahead of tomorrow's Nations League against the Czech Republic. The Bournemouth midfielder suffered a thigh injury and could face 2 months on the sideline. Tuchel insists they took no risk with Scott's fitness against Croatia on Saturday.
3: There were only green lights from himself, from the medics. When we were aware that there is a slight discomfort throughout the match, we asked him if he wants to come off. He said no. After the match, he said, like, yeah, okay, it was the right thing to do, but I could have played 90 minutes.
1: Defender Ezri Konsa's also withdrawn due to injury. And the average cost of five-year fixed mortgages has hit 6% for the first time in 3 years. Lenders are responding to rising prices and interest rates. That's the latest. I'm Faye De Silva.
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5: Day's highs for you today, 21 degrees Celsius. Largely dry and clear spells this evening and into the night, but becoming more cloudy towards dawn with the odd spot of rain forecast. Overnight lows 12 degrees Celsius. A foggy start in places for Tuesday, lifting through the morning. Mostly cloudy day forecast with spots of drizzle mixed with some bright and sunny intervals. Top temperature for Tuesday at 19 degrees Celsius.
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7: Having a baby should be one of the happiest times in a family's life, but the reality of early parenthood, as those of us who've been through it know, can be very different. Exhaustion, isolation, financial pressure, relationship strain, and concern about your child's well-being can place enormous pressure on parents' well-being. Homestart UK is a national network of local charities supporting families with young children. Its approach is deliberately personal and non-judgmental. Lindsay Pollard is CEO of the Stroud and Gloucester Homestart.
8: We are here for families with 0 to 5 year olds who are struggling. I think lots of us start our parenthood journey with one idea about what it's going to be like and what we expect it to be like and how we'll be as parents. I think there's a saying somewhere that we're never as good as the parent that we thought we'd be before we even had children. So as Homestart, we recognise that the period of age 0 to 5 for parents can be extremely challenging. Is for most of us, but some of us have that support in extended families and in the communities we live and through our friendship groups. But some people give birth and have children and are very, very isolated. So what Homestart does is we train up volunteers who get alongside families who've got 0 to 5 year olds, and we send them into their homes once a week for a couple of hours just to support any time during that 0 to 5 period. We also run groups, so we get people out the house and get meeting people so that they become able to make their own links in their community. It's about creating that old-fashioned village and community around people so that they can be the parents that we know they can be.
7: Lindsay, I understand there are a number of ways that parents of 1 to 5 year olds can come to you, either through referral from a health or social care professional professional or people hear about you through the baby groups you do. You can, of course, self-refer. But I know reaching out for help and support before something becomes a crisis can be difficult for some. Just to be clear, by reaching out for help doesn't mean you're failing as a parent, does it?
8: By no means. And I think you'd be surprised at the people who need our support, because parenting brings up really difficult challenges for people. And so when you get access to HomeStart Help, it's because you're struggling with an element of that and you could do with some help. And I think we all need help at different times of our lives. And we will start by going, what are you doing well? Lots of us do lots of things well as parents, and we don't often acknowledge it. And there's so much to beat yourself up about when you become a parent. And we instead start by going, what are you doing well? Where do you need some extra support? It's a great privilege to be able to be part of an organisation that delivers the support that helps people be better parents.
7: And I should state that alongside your terrific work with mums, HomeStart charities across the UK do sterling work with dads. Your research shows almost half of parents with children under five can feel isolated or alone, and more than one in five rarely or never have meaningful contact with another adult outside their household. Other than get in touch with HomeStart, what other measures can you suggest to someone listening to this report if they identify with what we've been discussing?
8: What we do have is a really rich civil society, and lots of charities and lots of people are looking to support people during those baby years. There's lots of play groups, there's lots of groups where parents can meet. You might be neurodivergent and you want to meet other parents who are in the same situation. There's lots of groups in your local area, so Facebook's a great place to find communities and take that first step. Joining's the hardest thing, but I can bet that if you go to like a baby group or you go to a group where you want to meet other parents, there will be other parents in the same boat who want to beat the loneliness and create a community around themselves so they have friends, so their children have friends as they grow up. We're all looking for the same thing. It's like connection, and none of us want to be lonely. So there's always something locally that can be found.
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1: From the Sky News Centre at 2, Andrew Mountbatten-Windsor is taking legal action against Thames Valley Police over searches at his homes in Sandringham and Windsor. The former prince, who's always denied wrongdoing, was arrested in February on suspicion of misconduct in public office. A private High Court hearing will take place on Thursday. Legal commentator Joshua Rosenberg explains.
2: The idea is to look at the processes that the decision maker goes through. Were they reasonable? Did they take account of everything they should have taken into account? Did they take account of things that they shouldn't have taken into account, for example, the status of the person in this case? Did they go through the proper processes?
1: Two men have died off the coast of northern France after a boat carrying around 90 migrants got into difficulties in the channel. French officials say two women who were on board the vessel were taken to hospital with burns. Number 10 insists an RAF base from which the US has withdrawn its Air Force bombers is safe. Pentagon officials confirmed yesterday that American assets deployed to RAF Fairford had been moved to the US. The Gloucestershire Air Base was the target of a suspected terror attack last month. Here's former Veterans Minister Tobias Alwood.
3: It's sad to see clearly Trump reacting in this way, and it sends a very worrying message actually to your adversary. You know, we get scared, and what do? We run away. We should be actually bolstering the capability at that airbase, not emptying it.
1: The Tories are promising to slash the cost of building new homes with what they call the biggest deregulation project in a generation. Shadow Chancellor Andrew Griffith will outline his plans at his party's conference later. More parents in England will be given help to toilet train their children before they start school. A survey of teachers found around one in four pupils started reception last year still in nappies. And England have a double injury blow ahead of tomorrow's Nations League clash against the Czech Republic. Alex Scott and Ezri Konsa have both been ruled out. That's the latest.
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5: Day's highs for you today, 21 degrees Celsius, largely dry and clear spells this evening and into the night, but becoming more cloudy towards dawn with the odd spot of rain forecast. Overnight lows 12 degrees Celsius, a foggy start in places for Tuesday, lifting through the morning. Mostly cloudy day forecast with spots of drizzle mixed with some bright and sunny intervals. Top temperature for Tuesday at 19 degrees Celsius.
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8: Hello and welcome to the Chart Show. I'm Ray Oxley and today we're looking at the top 20 from the weekend in the 31st of August 1985. And at number 20 it's a drop of two places for Kool & the Gang and an American number one. Let's take-

School and the Gang and Cherish at 20. And at 19, there's a non-mover for Phil Collins and a track from his No Jacket Required album with Sting, Peter Gabriel and Helen Terry on backing vocals.

Take Me Home from Phil Collins peaking at 19. There's a jump from 36 to 18 for Dutch group Mai Tai and their second and last top 20 hit.

Mai Tai and Body and Soul at 18, while at 17 it's a rise of 5 places for one-hit wonders Total Contrast, and It Takes a Little Time.

It's the Chart Show with Ray Oxley, looking at the top 20 from the 31st of August 1985, the year that saw British Telecom begin phasing out the red telephone boxes. Muhammad Al-Fayed bought Harrods, and race riots exploded in Brixton. And in the charts at 16, it's the biggest riser of the week, jumping from 40 for Dan Hartman.

I Can Dream About You from Dan Hartman at 16, while at 15 it's a rise of two places for New York-based duo D-Train and their biggest hit.

D-Train peaking at 15 with You're the One for Me, and it's down 5 places at 14 for the Eurythmics, featuring Annie Lennox and a harmonica solo by

Tamasulu and Excitable at 13, and at 12, Lisa Lisa and Cult Jam jumped 3 places with an American number 1, I Wonder If I Take You Home.

It's the weekend in the 31st of August, 1985, on The Chart Show with Ray Oxley, in the year that we'd have watched Cocoon, The Color Purple, and Pale Rider at the cinema. And it's a drop of three places at 11 for Billy Idol and a song inspired by his sister's marriage.

White Wedding from Billy Idol at 11, while it's a drop of three places at 10 for Tina Turner and the theme from Mad Max Beyond Thunderdrome, We Don't Need Another Hero.

in the top 10 for the 31st of August 1985 on the chart show with Ray Oxley. In the year that the world welcomed Lewis Hamilton, Keira Knightley, Leona Lewis and Wayne Rooney and said goodbye to Sir Michael Redgrave, Rock Hudson, Yul Brynner and Orson Welles. And in the charts at number 9, it's a rise of 4 places for King.

0: That's King and Alone Without You at number 9, while at 8 it's a drop of 2 places for Dire Straits and another track in this week's chart featuring vocals from Sting.
1: Look at them yo-yos, that's the way you do it.

Money for Nothing from Dire Straits at 8, and at 7, Desiree Heslop, recording under the name of Princess, goes up 2 places with a Stock Aitken and Waterman production.

Holiday from Madonna at number 6, and last week's number 11 jumps to 5 for Italian disco group and one-hit wonders Baltimora and Tarzan Boy.

It's the Chart Show with Ray Oxley from the 31st of August 1985. And at number four, the Cars go up one place with their biggest hit and an American number one.

That's the Cars and Drive peaking at number four. Last week's number four goes up to three for Kate Bush and a track from her Hounds of Love album. It doesn't have-

Madonna and Into the Groove at number 2. This has been The Chart Show with Ray Oxley from the weekend in the 31st of August 1985. Join me again when we will relive the musical memories from another year. I'll leave you with the number 1 for the first of 4 weeks for UB40 and Chrissie Hynde and Sonny and Cher's 1965 hit, I Got You.

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1: From the Sky News Centre at 3, Number 10 says RAF Fairford remains safe despite the US withdrawing all its bombers from the Gloucestershire base. The site was at the centre of a suspected terror plot last month. Five British people were arrested and have since been bailed, as was a dual UK-Iranian national. Security expert Elizabeth Brough says the decision to pull jets from the base is a significant move.

0: What makes this RAF Fairford incident so interesting is we don't know what exactly those five Londoners were up to, and that what the role is that they may have played in this wider threat against the base that was so serious that Americans have to withdraw their bombers from the UK.
1: Andrew Mountbatten Windsor is taking Thames Valley Police to court over searches of his homes in February. He was arrested on suspicion of misconduct in public office over his links to Jeffrey Epstein and has always denied wrongdoing. Two men have died attempting to cross the channel in a small boat from northern France. There were among around 90 people on board, with five others treated after coming into contact with fuel. An 11-year-old girl's death is being treated as unexplained after police found her body in Worcestershire. Police say she was reported missing late last night and found in the park near Elmley Castle Cricket Ground. England manager Thomas Tuchel insists he took zero risks with midfielder Alex Scott, who suffered a thigh injury. He'll miss tomorrow's Nations League clash with the Czech Republic at Wembley. Bournemouth could be without Scott for around 2 months due to the problem. But Tuchel says he has a clear conscience.
2: Yeah, 100%. Yeah. I would not have taken any risk, even if it was like a big opportunity for him, and even we wanted him to start. If I had the slightest idea that I'd take a risk, I would not have taken it. We never do this.
1: Arsenal defender Ezri Konsa has also withdrawn as a precaution. And Rowan Atkinson is starring in his first West End comedy sketch show in 40 years. Next year's show will combine new material with some of the actor's most famous comic sketches and characters at the Gillian Lynn Theatre. That's the latest.
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4: Day's highs for you today, 21 degrees Celsius. Largely dry and clear spells this evening and into the night, but becoming more cloudy towards dawn with the odd spot of rain forecast. Overnight lows 12 degrees Celsius. A foggy start in places for Tuesday, lifting through the morning. Mostly cloudy day forecast with spots of drizzle mixed with some bright and sunny intervals. Top temperature for Tuesday at 19 degrees Celsius.
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6: Sometimes sensible, sometimes tenuous, sometimes ridiculous. Can you work out how? 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

That's a song that went straight in to number one in the UK. King from King of My Castle to King, the name of the song. What was the name of the musical project? Another project for you. What was the name of them? Because that's going to help you to our last one in the thread. The title anyway, it's Bastards. What's the title? I did tell you.

0: from 2003. That is Busted Then from the UK, year 3000.
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0: Even if you didn't know that, I'm sure you gathered that. They said it often enough. So from King and Years was the name of the project to year 3000. Many thanks for joining us on The Red Threads.

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Can you work out how? Every song connects to the next on the Red Thread.

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5: And it is that old hour we call it, that is the 50s up to the 80s. We start in 1980, Average White Band. Let's go round again, ending up at Manfred Mann, 5, 4, 3, 2, 1. Every song joins up to the next. Can you work out the links from one song to the next? Sometimes sensibly, and often certainly not.

from Scotland. That's the Average White Band, then. It is the Red Thread. I'm Tim Cooper. Welcome along. Every song connects to the next. That one from 1980, covered by Louise, though, in 1997. So, can you work out the links from one song to the next? From our first title, then. Try not to say it there. To this band. Who are they? It is the Red Thread. Welcome along.

a song first done by the Four Seasons in 1966. Another song from 1980, though, that was the Detroit Spinners, as they were known in the UK. Anyway, working my way back to you. So from Let's Go Round Again, Go Round, what do you spin? To the Detroit Spinners. Coming soon at Cooper Classic Tenuous Link.

0: So from Working My Way Back to You to Working Down the Chip Shop. That was Kirsty MacColl then from 1981. Got to number 14 in the UK charts. Our next link.
1: Slightly silly.
0: It is. See if you can get this one. From a chip shop. What's the name of the singer here? It's a silly one. It's the Red Thread.

got to number three in the UK charts in 1977. Love Some Kind, Donna Summer. It was from the US. What was our link then? Kirsty McCall, there's a guy, works down the chip shop, swears he's Elvis. Well, the chip shop, eh? Down the chip shop, you might also get Donna kebabs to Donna Summer. What do you reckon? Absolutely. So for my last title then, you'll get this one.

0: So from Donna Summer, Love's Unkind, so unkind to Cruel. Don't be cruel. That was covered by everybody. The Beatles, Jerry Lee Lewis, Neil Diamond, Jackie Wilson, many, many others as well covered that. The original there from 1956. I'm sure you know who did the original.
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2: Here's Alex, turning at a junction. Alex cooks a mean Jalfrezi. And here's Sue, waiting to cross the road off to get a takeaway.
3: Mm-hmm.
2: Sue's a curry fan, but she can't cook for toffee. 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Because pedestrians crossing or waiting to cross have priority at junctions, whether they can cook or not. 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

From 1962, it might as well rain until September. It is the Red Thread. If you wonder what's going on here, so am I most of the time. We join in the songs together, sometimes sensibly, often tenuously. So we went from Elvis Presley, of course. Now, Elvis was the king of rock and roll, and that was Carole King. Every song joins up, you see. Can you work out the links? From our last title.

0: number 5 in the UK, 1987, number 3 in New Zealand. Who were they? Wet, wet, wet. They were from Rain, might as well rain until September, to Wet. Of course. Of course, if you know the answers. It's time then for our Cooper Classic Tenuous Link. From Wet, Wet, Wet, Sweet Little Mystery, to Jerry Rafferty and Baker Street. It's on the way next. Can you work it out?
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2: Here's a Cooper Classic connection. Sometimes sensible, sometimes tenuous, sometimes ridiculous. Can you work out how? Every song connects to the next on the Red Thread.

bit of sax. That's Jerry Rafferty from 1978. Number one in Australia, where the red thread is heard. Number three in the UK. And that is Baker Street. It was our Cuba classic Tenuous Link from Wet, Wet, Wet. Sweet Little Mystery. Well, a mystery is a whodunit. Like Sherlock Holmes, who lived at 221 Baker Street. Oh, yes, got to be done, hasn't it? Well done if you got that. If you got that. From our last title. To this band.

1989 just gets in this hour of the show then, because it's 50s up to the 80s. That's Bobby Brown from Breads, Brown Breads, being the link. Yes, indeed. Can you work them out from one to the next? So from that title then...

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1: From the Sky News Centre at 4, the US Secretary of State played down a decision to take all US Air Force bombers out of RAF Fairford. The Gloucestershire Air Base was the target of a suspected terror plot last month. Marco Rubio insists the move isn't linked to the incident.
2: The only reason why you guys are focused on how many planes are at Fairfield is because of the threat that happened last week, but it's not unusual to see movement of assets to different parts of the world based on exercises, redeployments, people changing out and new people coming in, new planes coming in, old planes going out.
1: Number 10 insists Fairford remains safe. An Afghan migrant who stabbed a dog walker to death in a random attack in West London has been given an indefinite hospital order. 28-year-old Dawood Safi attacked his landlord and a 14-year-old boy with a knife before going on to kill Wayne Broadhurst in Uxbridge in October last year. Safi admitted manslaughter on the grounds of diminished responsibility as a result of psychosis. Here's Judge Mrs. Justice Cutts.
3: I make a recommendation for deportation. Given the seriousness of your crimes, I am satisfied that your continued presence in the United Kingdom is to its detriment. In so doing, I have not considered any right

0: rights you may have under the European Convention of Human Rights. Those are for the Secretary of State to consider.
1: The King's brother, Andrew Mountbatten Windsor, is taking Thames Valley Police to court to challenge the legality of searches of his home in February. The former prince was arrested on suspicion of misconduct in public office, but has always denied wrongdoing. 12 people have been arrested after a protest over migrant arrivals in Gosport yesterday. Flares were set off and there were scuffles with police. It's become even more expensive for most people to buy a house. For the first time in more than 3 years, the typical five-year fixed mortgage deal rate is 6%, according to Money Facts. And Daniil Medvedev has been disqualified from the China Open after accidentally hitting a spectator with a tennis ball during his semi-final against Novak Djokovic. A fan in the front row appeared to suffer an eye injury. That's the latest.
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3: Day's highs for you today, 21 degrees Celsius. Largely dry and clear spells this evening and into the night, but becoming more cloudy towards dawn with the odd spot of rain forecast. Overnight lows 12 degrees Celsius. A foggy start in places for Tuesday, lifting through the morning. Mostly cloudy day forecast with spots of drizzle mixed with some bright and sunny intervals. Top temperature for Tuesday at 19 degrees Celsius.
4: The Saunders annual Halloween costume party is on Friday the 30th of October from 6:30. 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

everyone, and welcome again to the A to Z of Pop with me, Richard Smith. This programme is brought to you in association with Specsavers Opticians, and over the next hour or so here on Hospital Radio, I'll be playing you some of the best songs from the biggest stars of pop music from a specific year from the 1960s to today. Well, if you've never heard it before, the idea of the programme is this. It's either artist names or song titles that begin with various letters of the alphabet, and they're all taken from one and the same year. And on the programme today, we're going to be taking a special look at 1998. And amongst the stars on parade for us today will be the likes of Bewitched, The Corrs, Jay-Z, Steps, Rod Stewart, Julio Iglesias and All For One, and Shania Twain. It's an eclectic mix, I'm sure you'll agree, but all you need to do for now is to just settle back, relax, and stay tuned to us here on your favourite station for the A to Z of Pop. And kicking us off today in fine style, we're going to start at the letter A, with a tune that covers it on both counts. It's by Ace of Base, and it's called Always Have and Always Will. Nice to have your company, and welcome along to Hospital Radio. It's the A to Z of Pop with me, Richard Smith.

rather an international flavour to the first three tunes on today's show. Swedish group Ace of Base, Always Have and Always Will. Follow that up quite nicely with Bewitched and a number one from our featured year of 1998, To You I Belong. They're from Ireland, keeping the Irish theme going with The Cause, covering the letter D with Dreams.

0: You're in tune with us here on Hospital Radio. It's the A to Z of Pop with me, Richard Smith, and this edition of the programme is brought to you in association with Specsavers Opticians. On the show today, we're looking at artist names or song titles from 1998. 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
1: Remember what you had.
0: Number 6 hit for The Corrs back in 1998 with Dreams. Moving on 2 places in the charts, got as high as number 4 for 5, When the Lights Go Out. Now then, that's confusing, isn't it?

0: lovely, that, isn't it? Michael Baller, have I told you lately that I love you? Well, I do, you know. When the lights go out before that, with five. Very nice, it was too. Looking now at the letter J. Here's a number two hit from Jay-Z. And it's a hard knock of life, you know.
1: Let it bump, bump.

0: It's good, isn't it? I'm all jiggy for it now and all that. There's Steps and the last thing on my mind before that. Jay-Z and It's a Hard Knock Life, you know. Well, if you've just tuned in, hello there. 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It's a look at the songs and the stars from a specific year from the 1960s to the present day. And today we're looking at 1998. And still to come on the second half of the show, this.
1: It's Richard Smith and the A to Z of pop.

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1: That sounds great, doesn't it? We've still got Rod Stewart and Julio Iglesias to add into that as well. Hope you can stay with us for the next 30 minutes or so right here on your favourite station for some more from the files of the A to Z of Pop. Continuing now with a bit of Will Smith.
2: Yeah.

talking about stating the obvious there. Yeah, yeah. Ooh, la, la. I wish I knew now. Ooh, la, la, yeah. I wish I knew then what I know now. Yeah. Ooh, la, la. When I was younger. I think we all could say that. Ooh, la, la. Probably better than me. Ooh, la, la, yeah. It's a little bit of Rod the Mod Stewart and Ooh La La, covering the letter O. Number 16 hit back in 1998. Will Smith before that. He's off down Miami. And all that. I don't, what was that all about? It is nice to have your company and welcome along to the A to Z of Pop with me, Richard Smith, and her, Leanne Rimes. And How Do I Live?

shouldn't stand so close to the barbecue then, should you? Anyway, before that, Leanne Rimes and How Do I Live? You're in tune with us here on Hospital Radio. It's the A to Z of Pop with me, Richard Smith. And this edition of the programme is brought to you in association with Specsavers Opticians. On the show today, we're looking at artist names or song titles from 1998. So please do stay with us right here on your favourite bedside radio station for much more from the files of the A to Z of Pop. Continuing now with a big number one for Usher.

little secret, you know. It's true. At Escape with an X. And You Make Me Wanna with Usher before that. And there we are. That's about all I've got time for today. It's flown by again, hasn't it? Where does the time go? What happens there? This edition of the programme was brought to you in association with Specsavers Opticians. And I certainly hope that you've enjoyed the last hour here on your bedside friend taking an A to Z look at 1998. Now, just like that Bad Penny, I'll be turning up again soon with more from the A to Z of

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2: From the Sky News Centre at 5, Number 10 says RAF Fairford remains safe despite the US withdrawing all its bombers from the Gloucestershire base. The site was at the centre of a suspected terror plot last month. Five British people were arrested and have since been bailed, as well as a dual UK-Iranian national. Security expert Elizabeth Brough says the decision to pull jets from the base is a significant move.
3: What makes this RAF Fairford incident so interesting is we don't know what exactly those five Londoners were up to and that what the role is that they may have played in this wider threat against the base that was so serious that Americans have to withdraw their bombers from the UK.
2: A 28-year-old Afghan migrant who stabbed a dog walker to death in Uxbridge has been sentenced indefinitely in a secure hospital. Dawood Safi was suffering from psychosis when he killed 49-year-old Wayne Broadhurst and injured two others in a knife rampage last October. Andrew Griffith says he'd scrap at least one tax every budget if the Conservatives return to power. He's promised to back business in his first major speech as Shadow Chancellor, adding that he'd scrap taxes on packing and homes, as well as net zero targets if they win the next election. He's also taken aim at what he calls the Prime Minister's socialist fever dream.
4: Today's left does not even understand the basic truth that you can eat the goose or you can have a supply of eggs, but you can't do both.
2: Andrew Mountbatten-Windsor is taking Thames Valley Police to court over search warrants used in his arrest. He was detained in February over alleged links to Jeffrey Epstein, although he's always denied all wrongdoing. A failed asylum seeker who tried to break into the Israeli embassy in London armed with two knives has been jailed for life. Abdullah Al-Badri has been sentenced to a minimum of 20 years in prison. And it's understood Sainsbury's held merger talks with Morrisons earlier this year. If it happened, the deal would have been the biggest tie-up in the supermarket.

0: market sector for more than 5 years. That's the latest.
1: Anchor Radio Entertainment News.
2: Anne Hathaway says she still considers herself to be a baby producer and loved learning from others on the series Verity. She stars in the Colleen Hoover film adaptation alongside Dakota Johnson and Josh Hartnett.
3: I signed up to do this movie because I wanted to work with Michael Showalter again. And I was so excited that he was going to get his chance to kind of make his mark in this genre. You know, and he's a dear friend now after we worked together on The Idea of You. And so discovering that this was the film he's always wanted to make, I just got very excited about that.
2: It's out in cinemas now. Celebrity Traitors star Sharon Rooney is exploring more murder mysteries as she leads a new TV drama. The Scottish actress is playing a detective in Five thriller An Impossible Way to Die, which is on our screens from next year. The 37-year-old is currently competing in the second series of the BBC reality show. Gillian Anderson's asked a group of fans not to sit in the front row of her West End show because they're too distracting. She's starring in Who's Afraid of Virginia Woolf at the Soho Palace Theatre in central London. She sought to clarify that she's known the women for over 20 years, adding the venue is intimate. And Elle King says she's had the best day of my life as she tied the knot with partner Dan Tucker at the weekend. The US singer-songwriter is best known for her Grammy-nominated hit X's and O's. The 37-year-old shared some snaps of her marrying the tattoo artist on Instagram yesterday.
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4: Day's highs for you today, 21 degrees Celsius. Largely dry and clear spells this evening and into the night, but becoming more cloudy towards dawn with the odd spot of rain forecast. Overnight lows, 12 degrees Celsius. A foggy start in places for Tuesday, lifting through the morning. Mostly cloudy day forecast with spots of drizzle mixed with some bright and sunny intervals. Top temperature for Tuesday at 19 degrees Celsius.
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2: Hello there, it's Richard Smith here with another A to Z of Pomp Trivia Challenge for you. I'm looking for the answer to the following question. What A was the type of pie that Don McLean had a big hit with in 1972? What A was the type of pie that Don McLean had a big hit with in 1972? Okay, time's up. Did you get it? Well, the answer is, of course, American pie.

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1: From the Sky News Centre at 6, the US Secretary of State says the removal of American bombers from RAF Fairford isn't directly connected to the arrests of five men near the military base. Marco Rubio insists all of his country's bases are secure. The Shadow Chancellor says he'll scrap taxes on high-value homes and plastic packaging if the Tories win the next election. Andrew Griffiths told his party's conference that cutting levies would help growth. Jeremy Clarkson's been a guest at the event and says things are bad for business right now.
2: Why would anybody set up a business in this country right now? So you go and find a country somewhere, and there will be one, where they go, oh, that's a good idea, that'll employ people, and, you know, that's good for farming and what have you, and see if we can do it abroad somewhere.
1: A flight to Chicago was forced to turn back to Heathrow this afternoon after declaring an emergency. The BA flight dropped by around 28,000 feet in a few minutes and turned back to England while flying over Ireland. Aviation analyst Alistair Rosenshine says there's something in particular about this that strikes him as odd.
3: Instead of circling for an hour or just a little bit longer whilst it dumped fuel to reduce its weight for a return to Heathrow, it actually circled for almost 4 hours and then continued on to Heathrow. But during this whole time, it had declared this emergency.
1: The airline says the aircraft landed safely after a technical issue. A judge has recommended an Afghan migrant who stabbed a dog walker to death should be deported. 28-year-old Dawood Safi killed Wayne Broadhurst in Uxbridge, West London last year. Andrew Mountbatten Windsor is challenging the legality of searches of his homes by Thames Valley Police. The King's brother was arrested on suspicion of misconduct in public office in February, but has always denied any wrongdoing. And Spanish Prime Minister Pedro Sanchez has called an early election for the end of next month. It's after recent defeats on legislation aimed at addressing the country's housing crisis. And that's the latest.
4: Anchor Radio Sport. England manager Thomas Tuchel insists he took zero risks with midfielder Alex Scott, who has suffered a thigh injury. He'll miss tomorrow's Nations League clash with the Czech Republic at Wembley. Bournemouth could be without Scott for around 2 months due to the problem, but Tuchel says he has a clear conscience.
5: Yeah, 100%. Yeah. I would not have taken any risk, even if it was like a big opportunity for him, and even we wanted him to start. If I had the slightest idea that I take a risk, I would not have taken it. We never do this.
4: Arsenal defender Ezri Konsa has also withdrawn.

0: as a precaution. Northern Ireland aim to continue their unbeaten start in the Nations League when they host Georgia tonight. Michael O'Neill's side would end the international break top of their group if they get a victory. Defenders Tom Acheson and Brody Spencer sat out their final training session, but both are in contention to play this evening. The Scottish FA has appointed Graham Matthey as its new head of football strategy, operations and performance. The former Hibs sporting director will work closely with Chief Football Officer Craig Mulholland. World heavyweight boxing champion Daniel Dubois says he'd love a future showdown with Tyson Fury if they both come through their next fight. He defends his title against Fabio Wardley later this month, while Fury is set to face Anthony Joshua in Cardiff in December. Dubois believes a clash with Fury would be one of the sport's marquee events.
1: Yeah, what a fight that would be, you know? What a fight. Me and AJ all over again. That sort of magnitude, and that's what boxing's about, really. And Frank would love it. He's got both of us. Yeah, I've got to come through my next fight, and, you know, anything's possible.
0: And Daniil Medvedev has been disqualified from the China Open after accidentally hitting a spectator with a tennis ball during his semi-final against Novak Djokovic. The world number five was trailing when he struck a rebounding ball into the crowd, with a fan in the front row appearing to suffer an eye injury. Medvedev was immediately defaulted from the match, handing Djokovic a place in the final against Carlos Alcaraz.
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3: Day's highs for you today, 21 degrees Celsius, largely dry and clear spells this evening and into the night, but becoming more cloudy towards dawn with the odd spot of rain forecast. Overnight lows 12 degrees Celsius, a foggy start in places for Tuesday, lifting through the morning. Mostly cloudy day forecast with spots of drizzle mixed with some bright and sunny intervals. Top temperature for Tuesday at 19 degrees Celsius.
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1: Nice parking, Sam. 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
2: Van 5 minutes.
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1: HGVs have four zones around them where their visibility is limited. 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If you don't know where they are, you could be sitting in one without even realizing. 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Search Know the Zones, National Highways.
2: 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And we'll be having a wide variety of music from trad to big bands to hard bop, new releases and the classy singers. 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

0: 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It's the A to Z of Pop Trivia Challenge.
1: Hello there, it's Richard Smith here with another A to Z of Pop Trivia Challenge for you. I'm looking for the answer to the following question. What D was the stage name for Irish singer Rosemary Brown, who shot to Eurovision fame in 1970? What D was the stage name for Irish singer Rosemary Brown, who shot to Eurovision fame in 1970? Okay, time's up. Did you get it? Well, the answer, of course, is Donna.

0: that's all for now, but do join me again soon here on your favourite station for the A to Z of Pop. I'll see you later. Ta-ra!
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1: From the Sky News Centre at 7, US officials are playing down the decision to remove American planes from RAF Fairford in Gloucestershire. It was at the centre of a suspected terror plot last month. Andrew Mountbatten-Windsor has been warned not to use the King's private money to pay for his legal action against Thames Valley Police. The former prince is taking the force to court over the lawfulness of the search warrants that led to his arrest in February. Our correspondent Molly Malone has more.
2: Andrew, the King's brother, gets sort of an annual amount of money from the King's private funds, but it's been made clear, palace sources suggesting, that that money won't be used to pay for this judicial review.
1: Andrew was arrested on suspicion of misconduct in public office. He's always denied wrongdoing. Taxes on high-value homes and plastic packaging will be scrapped under the Conservatives should they win the next election. The Shadow Chancellors told the party's conference that cutting levies would help growth, improve incentives to work, and make life simpler and fairer. These members in Birmingham were pleased.
3: Really good speech, a lot of good ideas.
4: I like the fact that they're going to reduce the bureaucracy. I run businesses and the burden of administration and bureaucracy is a nightmare.
5: He didn't really say how he was going to achieve those things, but overall the message was good.
1: Labour says the Tories completely failed on the economy while in government. An Afghan refugee who stabbed a dog walker to death while in the grip of psychosis has been sentenced to an indefinite hospital order. Dawood Safi, who's 28, killed Wayne Broadhurst during a frenzied stabbing spree in West London last year. A flight from London to Chicago was forced to turn back to Heathrow this afternoon after dropping sharply and declaring an emergency. British Airways says the plane landed safely after a technical issue. And we could be drinking whiskey aged in space in a few years. Engineers plan to launch a rocket with the Spirit on board in 2028 to see how it's affected. That's the latest.
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7: Day's highs for you today, 21 degrees Celsius, largely dry and clear spells this evening and into the night, but becoming more cloudy towards dawn with the odd spot of rain forecast. Overnight lows 12 degrees Celsius, a foggy start in places for Tuesday, lifting through the morning. Mostly cloudy day forecast with spots of drizzle mixed with some bright and sunny intervals. Top temperature for Tuesday at 19 degrees Celsius.
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9: Hello there and welcome once again to My Favourite Song. It's the show where we've asked some well-known faces from the entertainment world to tell us what their favourite song is, so we can play it just for you. It really is an eclectic mix of songs and memories that we have for you during the next hour, so please do stay with us and see if their favourite song is your favourite song.

Hello, Hospital Radio. This is Joanna Lumley, and I'm sending all the love in the world, all the patients who are listening to this, and the staff, and the nurses, and the doctors, and the volunteers, and the cleaners. And just to say that my favourite record to make your spirit dance, even if your legs can't, is Rite Petite by Jackie Wilson. Enjoy.

Hi, everybody. This is Bobby Davro here. Bobby Davro, the only entertainer from the 80s that hasn't been arrested. Times are hard. I hope all that are suffering from anything in hospital get well soon. And I've been asked by the hospital radio folk to tell you what my favourite song is. Now, back in 1971, I was years old, and I was coming out of school. I was about 12 or 13. Looking back, I can't do the figures. But I came out of school. My father picked me up, and we were listening to Radio 1 back in those days. And a song came on the radio, and I fell in love with the song, and the singer, Irish songwriter, became my idol in life, and he's still my idol. And 15 years later, I met him and became one of his greatest friends, so much so that his daughters were my bridesmaids when I got married to the funny old ex-wife. And that man is called Gilbert O'Sullivan. Gilbert O'Sullivan, to me, he's still my idol, and he writes the most wonderful songs. And that song back in 1971 was called Nothing Rhymed. One of my favourite songs, if not my favourite, represents something very special to me. Gilbert O'Sullivan, Nothing Rhymed. Get well soon, everybody.

Hello, my name is Victoria Derbyshire, and my favourite song is One Day Like This by Elbow. I love the sentiment of this. You know, all I need is one day a year that makes me so happy, and that will do me, to be honest. Yeah, I've loved it for years, and it was the first song that my new husband and I danced to when we got married a couple of years ago. I want to wish all of you who are getting better in hospital a speedy recovery, a successful recovery, and I am sending you loads of love and strength.

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1: Greetings, everybody. It's Rob Rinder, Judge Rinder here. Now, my favourite song is Diggaloo Diggalay, the great Eurovision Song Contest entry in 1984. But as some of you might not be very well, I don't want to voice that on you. So the song that I really love and I'm listening to the moment that gives me pep and joy is Lizzo's Good As Hell. I hope you play it. And to everybody who's in hospital, I wish you the very, very best. Get well soon. Lots of love. I hope you find joy in the day. And of course, to our wonderful NHS staff, thank you for everything you do. You are the best of, well, all of us. Have a great, joyous, healthy, recovering day. Lots of love.
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Hi, this is Simon Le Bon from Duran Duran on your hospital radio. I've been doing a little radio show. It's called Whoosh. And over the last year, I've played some fantastic music. And you know what? I choose as my favorite track something by the Avalanches, Rivers Cuomo and Pink Sifu. This is Running Red Lights.

I'm Sophie Ellis Bexter, and for Hospital Radio, I would like you to play, please, my favourite song. This song I have loved since I was a little girl, and it introduced me not only to the idea of brilliant, bombastic pop music, but also the music video featured Tony Basil in a cheerleader's outfit with extraordinarily bright makeup, which I think also sowed a kernel that was a great way to be a pop star. The song is Hey Mickey, so turn it up loud. And if you are in hospital at the moment, I want to wish you a very, very speedy recovery. And I hope you're being well treated and that everything is going in the right direction. Thinking of you, sending you lots of love, and have a little boogie in your bed to this one.

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0: Welcome back to My Favourite Song. It's the show where we've asked a whole bunch of celebs to tell us about their favourite song so they can share it with you. Coming up, more hits and memories as we enjoy My Favourite Song. And first up in this half of the show, football manager extraordinaire Harry Redknapp shares his favourite song. Harry?
1: My favourite song is Gladys Knight, The Best Thing That Ever Happened To Me. The words say it all for me. I love that song. But I'd like to wish all you patients in hospitals all over the country, I wish you well and a speedy recovery, and stay strong and get well.

Hi, it's Ted Robbins here, and wishing you all the best if you're laid up in hospital at the moment. Hope you're feeling well and fine and dandy, and God bless all the NHS as well. Everybody working hard together. I know the feeling. My favourite song is The Beatles and Penny Lane, partly because I'm sort of related to Paul McCartney. My mum and Paul were first cousins. I don't go on about it because he hardly ever mentions me. But Penny Lane brings back great memories of growing up in Liverpool. So I hope you're feeling well really soon, and lots of love to you, and enjoy this one. Cheers, folks.

Hello, my name is Maxine Peake and I sometimes do a little bit of that there acting. I just want to say hello to everybody who's in hospital, sending you lots and lots of love. Hope you all get well soonish or within the time that you're supposed to get soon. I don't really know what to say. You must be in there for a myriad of reasons, but I'm sending you loads of love and a big virtual hug. And I'm going to inform you of my favourite track, which is The Four Horsemen by Aphrodite's Child. It's Demis Roussos, as you've never seen him before. Anyway, lots and lots of love. See you on the other side. Bye.

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1: Hello, this is Robert Bathurst, and I've been asked to nominate my favourite song for you today. And, well, this is my favourite song in this minute, maybe for the next 5 minutes. So before I change my mind, here goes. It's by the band Half Man, Half Biscuit. And if you've got time on your hands, and you might have, look up the HMHB Lyrics Project, put on your headphones, and block out the clatter of ward life by listening to and reading the funny, poetic, I think quite brilliant lyrics by the lead singer Nigel Blackwell. And here's a beautiful, sympathetic song about having a tricky, curmudgeonly neighbour who won't accept any help he's offered. It's got a long title. It's called Man of Constant Sorrow and a Garage in Constant Use. And my best wishes to you all.

Hello, you lovely lot. It's Jodie Prenger here with my favourite song. My favourite song is D-I-S-C-O by Ottawan. Oh, I love this song. My auntie Olga used to stand me on a table and we used to dance the way to this when I was a kid. Oh, happy memories, I tell you. Well, listen, enjoy and sending you all lots of get well wishes and lots of love. All right, ta-ra, guys.

0: Well, that's just about all we have time for now. I hope you've enjoyed our celebrities telling us about their favourite song, and I wonder whether we've played a favourite song of yours in the last hour. Matthew Rolland from Hospital Radio Reading was responsible for getting all of our celebrities involved in today's show, so thanks to him for all his hard work in making that happen. I'm Richard Smith saying thank you so much for listening to this edition of My Favourite Song, and we look forward to your company again very soon. And as we just have time left for one more, who's our final guest on the show today?
1: Hi, this is Tony Hadley on Hospital Radio, and a big hello to all the nurse staff and, of course, all the patients across the hospitals of the UK. Now, I've been asked, this is a very unusual question, actually. What is my all-time favourite song? Now, with all the wonderful songs that there are, the artists, wow, what do you choose? But do you know what? I'm going to stick my neck out, and I'm going to choose a song by Frank Sinatra. Now, this is a song that I've only sung in recent years. I think you have to have experienced all the ups and downs of life, and you've got to be of a certain age to be able to sing this song convincingly and with depth. And the song I've chosen for Hospital Radio is My Way by Frank Sinatra. I love this song. I get very emotional every time I sing it on stage. Absolutely amazing. And wishing everybody around the UK and the hospitals, all the staff and the patients and everybody, wishing you all very well. Lots of love from me. Take care. Bye-bye.

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1: From the Sky News Centre at 8, Donald Trump's top team has addressed why the US removed its bombers from RAF Fairford. US Secretary of State Marco Rubio says the move wasn't directly linked with several arrests near the airbase after a suspected terror plot. Meanwhile, Vice President J.D. Vance says the decision was taken out of an abundance of caution. Here's former National Security Advisor John Bolton.
2: It could be that they had some information an attack was imminent. What kind of attack, I don't know. It has occurred to me, one we should all be worried about is what the Ukrainians have used against the Russians. Drones coming out of tops of delivery trucks that suddenly strike aircraft that are out in the open.
1: Andrew Mountbatten-Windsor's been told not to use the King's money to pay for legal action he's taking against police. The former prince is questioning the lawfulness of search warrants carried out by the Thames Valley Force in February when he was arrested. An Afghan refugee who fatally stabbed a man walking his dog has been sentenced to an indefinite hospital order. Dawood Safi attacked Wayne Broadhurst in Uxbridge last October. Residents of an area in Northern Ireland who are objecting to what they say is a deliberately provocative parade will have to wait on a High Court decision. People living on the Garvaki Road in Portadown have applied for a judicial review of the decision to allow the march by members of the Orange Order. Brendan McKenna represents the residents.
3: It's been adjourned to let the three judges come to a conclusion. That could be later on today, it could be tomorrow, could be the following day. But we believe that all the arguments have been made, they have been listened to, and we'll await their decision.
1: The US says it's closely monitoring the situation after a lab worker died of suspected plague in Russia. Quarantine measures have been put in place at the institute where it happened. And Daniil Medvedev's been disqualified from the China Open after accidentally hitting a spectator with a tennis ball. It means Novak Djokovic was immediately handed a place in the final against Carlos Alcaraz. That's the latest.
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5: Day's highs for you today, 21 degrees Celsius. Largely dry and clear spells this evening and into the night, but becoming more cloudy towards dawn with the odd spot of rain forecast. Overnight lows, 12 degrees Celsius. A foggy start in places for Tuesday, lifting through the morning. Mostly cloudy day forecast with spots of drizzle mixed with some bright and sunny intervals. Top temperature for Tuesday at 19 degrees Celsius.
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1: It was just another day. A familiar drive through familiar country. But then, just around the corner, came the unexpected. He'd let his speed creep a little too high as he approached a bend. And he was no longer driving at the right speed for the road. The scary thing is, he didn't even realize. Driving even a little too fast for the situation is a major cause of collisions, especially on country roads where you don't know what's around the corner. Think. Don't let your speed creep.
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2: Hello there, it's Richard Smith here with another A to Z of Pop Trivia Challenge for you. I'm looking for the answer to the following question. A Design for Life was a hit for which M during 1996? A Design for Life was a hit for which M during 1996? Okay, time's up. Did you get it? Well, the answer is the Manic Street Preachers, you see. 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I'll see you later. Take care. Ta-ra!
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0: From the Sky News Centre at 9, Donald Trump says a specific threat was behind the withdrawal of US bomber jets from RAF Fairford. The Pentagon's confirmed a dozen planes have returned to America safely from the base in Gloucestershire. The site was targeted by a suspected terror plot last weekend, which the US president has previously said could be linked with Iran. He's told reporters the aircraft had to be moved.
1: I mean, they didn't fly out by accident. There were some threats, and rather than tempting the enemy, we'll capture the enemy and beat the enemy, but why should we leave him there? So we moved him around a little bit, not very far.
0: Andrew Mountbatten Windsor won't be using cash he gets from the King to fund his legal action against police who searched his homes. The King's brother was arrested earlier this year on suspicion of misconduct in public office over links to Jeffrey Epstein. He, however, has always denied wrongdoing. Appeal court judges in Belfast have reserved their judgment in a legal challenge over a dispute about an Orange Order march. Residents in the Garvaki Road want to appeal a decision to allow the organisation to march through their area. The US says it's closely monitoring the situation after a lab worker died of what's being described as suspected plague in Russia. Quarantine measures have been put in place at the research institute where it happened. Daniil Medvedev has apologised after being disqualified from the China Open for accidentally hitting a spectator with a ball during his semi-final against Novak Djokovic. A fan in the front row appeared to suffer an eye injury. Djokovic himself was similarly disqualified for an incident at the 2020 US Open.
2: I honestly didn't see what happened. I hope that person is not badly injured. On the other hand, I also feel sorry for Daniil because I know exactly how it feels to be disqualified. I'm sure that Daniil didn't want to do this intentionally.
0: And the Duchess of Sussex has launched a range of new gifts for Christmas. Meghan's holiday collection includes a basket filled with scented candles, herbal teas, and dried flowers. And that's the latest.
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4: Day's highs for you today, 21 degrees Celsius, largely dry and clear spells this evening and into the night, but becoming more cloudy towards dawn with the odd spot of rain forecast. Overnight lows 12 degrees Celsius, a foggy start in places for Tuesday, lifting through the morning. Mostly cloudy day forecast with spots of drizzle mixed with some bright and sunny intervals. Top temperature for Tuesday at 19 degrees Celsius.
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1: 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Ahoy there! 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I'll be on air from 10 o'clock through until midnight, swinging and swaying on my little old pirate boat. 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
2: Hello there, it's Richard Smith here with another A to Z of Pop Trivia Challenge for you. I'm looking for the answer to the following question. What L had a number one hit during December of 1980 with Starting Over? That's what L had a number one hit during December of 1980 with Starting Over. Okay, time's up. Did you get it? Well, the answer is John Lennon.

0: Well, that's all for now, but do join me again soon here on your favourite station for more from the A to Z of Pop. I'll see you later. Take care. Ta-ra.
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0: well.
1: A 28-year-old Afghan migrant who stabbed a dog walker to death in Uxbridge has been sentenced indefinitely in a secure hospital. Dawood Safi was suffering from psychosis when he killed 49-year-old Wayne Broadhurst and injured two others during the knife rampage last October. Andrew Mountbatten Windsor is taking Thames Valley Police to court over search warrants used in his arrest. He was detained in February over alleged links to Jeffrey Epstein. He's always denied any wrongdoing. Andrew Griffith says he'd scrap at least one tax every budget if the Conservatives return to power. He's promised to back business in his first major speech as Shadow Chancellor, adding that he'd scrap taxes on packing and homes, as well as net zero targets if they win the next election. He's also taken aim at what he calls the Prime Minister's socialist fever dream.
2: Today's left does not even understand the basic truth that you can eat the goose or you can have a supply of eggs, but you can't do both.
1: And it's become even more expensive for most people to buy a house as borrowing costs have reached a grim milestone. For the first time in more than 3 years, the typical five-year fixed mortgage deal rate is 6%, according to MoneyFacts. That's the latest.
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4: Greg Davis says it feels like destiny that Taskmaster's having its first ever UK live show in Manchester next year. He and his assistant, Alex Horm, are performing at the AO Arena in May. They're then heading to Los Angeles for a gig at the Hollywood Bowl a month later. Contestants on Taskmaster Live on stage will be a mix of special guests and audience members. Wunmi Mosaku claims narrating a new series about Africa is very different to anything she's done before. The Sinners star says being part of Africa Earth's wild home has made her feel more connected to the natural world. The Seven Partner looks at the continent's ecosystems through stories of drama and survival. The award-winning actress says it's been an incredible experience.
5: I get to learn and I get to feel like I am a part of that experience I have every time I watch a nature documentary, of like helping someone else see something they've never seen before.
4: The series is out on Disney Plus and National Geographic now. Sue Cleaver says Victoria Wood would be over the moon with a new stage adaptation of Dinner Ladies. The Coronation Street actress is joining the cast, playing canteen worker Jean, in the first production commissioned by Wood's estate since her death. The play opens in Bromley in January before touring the UK. And Rowan Atkinson starring in his first West End comedy sketch show in 40 years. The 71-year-old is taking to the stage at the Gillian Lynn Theatre in London next year. It's combining new material with some of the actor's most famous comic sketches and characters.
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6: Day's highs for you today, 21 degrees Celsius. Slightly dry and clear spells this evening and into the night, but becoming more cloudy towards dawn with the odd spot of rain forecast. Overnight lows, 12 degrees Celsius. A foggy start in places for Tuesday, lifting through the morning. Mostly cloudy day forecast with spots of drizzle mixed with some bright and sunny intervals. Top temperature for Tuesday at 19 degrees Celsius.
7: The Saunders annual Halloween costume party is on Friday, the 30th of October from 6:30. 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
6: A very good evening to you. 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

problem that I can't fix, cause I can do it in the mix. And if your man gives you trouble just to move out on a double, and you don't let it trouble your brain, cause away goes trouble down the drain. Said away goes trouble down the drain.

A little bit of Chic, Good Times, and last night a DJ saved my life swimming deep to start us off tonight. It is Monday, into another week. Hope you've had a good weekend this weekend. And it's me back on the wireless and on your smart speaker through until midnight. Monday night's edition of Late with Carl. All of my usual features for you. Some trivia challenge with Richard. We've got my musical montages and we've also got our tease competition, Be My Guest. More about that after music from Bill Withers and Grover Washington Jr. Just for two of us.

0: Bill Withers, Grover Washington Jr., and just the two of us. So, this is the thing. It's the tease competition, being my guest. There's no musical clue because it's not a singer this week. An actress and personality, I think we can safely say. Picture clues on our live and our social media feeds of Facebook and Twitter. Have a look at those pictures. Just search for Anchor Radio and put together what you see on the pictures. And it should help to identify who the guest is going to be. A lot of response last week to our tease competition, Be My Guest. Thank you for everybody taking part, and well done if you managed to get the answer right. Are we going for an hat trick? We've got a few people who are up on that leaderboard at the moment, doing really well with the tease competition, Be My Guest. Lenka, who follows the clues and follows the competition, she is on fire at the moment, as is my mate Ricky, who always has a go, and he always phones me up and says, I know what the answer is. And he goes a little bit random to get to where he needs to be, but he always works it out. So well done. And once again, thank you to everybody for playing along with my tease competition, Be My Guest. Christopher Cross in a moment. Ride like the wind.
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Christopher Cross, Ride Like Wind, and Let's Go Round Again from the Average White Band, followed by Jesse J, who's very happy. It's almost 10:30 for your Monday night. 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Doors open at 7:30, fancy dresses optional. That would be a great night, wouldn't it? Dressing all those sort of ABBA gears, all those, that sort of, you know, the sort of tight trousers and flowing dresses and things from the 1980s, great ABBA years there. All of your favourite ABBA songs there. You can bring your own buffet. Tickets are £6 per person and they are now available at the bar, the Saunders Club, Saunders Avenue in Bedworth, the home of Anchor Radio. Promises to be a great night, doesn't it? I'll be doing the show, so I can't go to that, but never mind. I quite like a bit of ABBA. This is Jennifer Rush now and The Power of Love.

0: Jennifer Rush with a big hit for her. It was called The Power of Love. Bee Gees start off our musical montage, first one of week, Monday night's edition of Late with Carl on Anchor Radio, playing all across the George Eliot Hospital for you.
1: It's a dog walk. 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

0: over Bee Gees' tragedy after the lovers gone from Earth, Wind and Fire, Harry Styles' music for a sushi restaurant, and Alison Moyet Week in the Presence of Beauty. A sushi restaurant, that would be my worst nightmare. Sitting there, eating raw fish and a warm beer. No, it just doesn't work, does it? Oh, no. Elvis Presley's Suspicious Minds takes us after our trivia challenge. See how you get on with this question from Richard Smith.
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2: Hello there, it's Richard Smith here with another A to Z of Pop Trivia Challenge for you. I'm looking for the answer to the following question. And which Bees won an Oscar for Best Film Song for A Whole New World in 1993? Which Bees won an Oscar for the Best Film Song for A Whole New World in 1993? Okay, time's up. Did you get it? Well, the answer is Regina Bell and Peebo Bryson. Yes. It was taken from the film Aladdin. But don't quote me on that. Well, that's all for now, but do join me again soon here on your favourite station for more from the A to Z of Pop. I'll see you later. Ta-ra!
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Got a song from Elvis, Suspicious Minds, playing there for you. A couple of songs to take us towards the latest national and international news at 11 o'clock tonight. They come from Fairground Attraction and Coldplay. Stay tuned. We've got the latest news at 11 o'clock. Detailed look at the Anchorelia weather forecast, and then I continue through until midnight with tonight's edition of Late with Carl.

0: Legal challenge over a dispute about an orange order march. Residents in the Garvaki Road want to appeal a decision to allow the organisation to march through their area. The US says it's closely monitoring the situation after a lab worker died of what's being described as suspected plague in Russia. Quarantine measures have been put in place. And Northern Ireland remain unbeaten in the Nations League, but they were held to a goalless draw by Georgia. That's the latest. I'm Daisy Steele.
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2: Day's highs for you today, 21 degrees Celsius. Lightly dry and clear spells this evening and into the night, but becoming more cloudy towards dawn with the odd spot of rain forecast. Overnight lows 12 degrees Celsius. A foggy start in places for Tuesday, lifting through the morning. Mostly cloudy day forecast with spots of drizzle mixed with some bright and sunny intervals. Top temperature for Tuesday at 19 degrees Celsius.
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Welcome then to the second hour, Monday night's edition of Late with Carl, starting off with Casey and the Sunshine Band, and That's Why I Like It, and How Much Love from Leo Sayer. My printer's just fine, I don't know why, but my printer's just started printing out some random bits and pieces. I've no idea what's going on there, but never mind. Quick reminder, this Friday at the Saunders Club in Bedworth, we've got the ABBA show, ABBA Moments, Friday the 9th of October. Doors open at 7:30, tickets will cost you £6. There it goes again, look. Tickets will cost you £6, and they are now available for sale at the bar, and you can turn up in fancy dress if you like and bring your own buffet. That's all at the Saunders Club this Friday night, the ABBA Moments Soiree, all of your favourite ABBA tunes. Music now from Boris Garner, I Wanna Wake Up With You.

0: Good song, that, isn't it? Boris Garner, I Want to Wake Up With You. Going to bed with me on the wireless and waking up with our music jam for breakfast on Tuesday morning. There we are. What more can you want? Life can't get much better than this, can it? As we head into October towards Halloween and, of course, Bonfire Night as well. And then Christmas. We actually talked Christmas, family Christmas, what we're going to do. Left it a bit late. Everywhere's booked up already. In fact, I inquired at my local about 2 or 3 months ago and said, any idea what's going on at Christmas here? And they said, oh, we're all fully booked. What? It wasn't even advertised. And people had actually booked up their Christmas dinner for Christmas Day. So I'm not sure what we'll have. Yeah. Turkey and stuffing sandwich at home. You never know. Could be quite nice. Pull a few crackers. Little bit of an after 8 mint, bit of a buffet at tea time with some strong smelling Stilton. There we are. That's a perfect Christmas day. Paul McCartney next on No More Lonely Nights on The Late Show on Anchor Radio.
1: 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Well, here's another tip to keep you toasty and could save you up to £50 a year on energy bills. Turn down the radiators in the rooms you're not using. £50, there you go. Simple but savvy. Turn down, save, repeat. 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

0: 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Pat Godfrey Young here, inviting you to listen to Classical Moments with Anchor every Thursday evening at 7 o'clock here on the happy sound of Anchor Radio. 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

Paul McCartney, No More Lonely Nights. Imagine from John Lennon. Bit of a link there with the sort of Beatles. And then Selena Gomez and In the Dark. It's 26 minutes now past 11.

0: Celine Dion, Pebo Bryson, together, Beauty and the Beast. But who is who? I'll let you decide. Quick reminder, tease competition, be my guest, picture clues on our live. It's an easy one this week. You won't need it. Loads of people are going to get it right. I just know it straight away. I haven't checked at the moment, actually, to see who's sort of doing what on our Facebook and Twitter pages. But I'm sure people are going to get it straight away this week. If you're not too sure from the picture clues, I'll have some more clues on the radio tomorrow night when Late with Carl is back on air from 10 o'clock. Otis Redding, still sitting on the dock of the bay. He's been there for years. Boat still hasn't come in. Phyllis Nelson, Georgie Ezra and Madonna all to play next. It's Musical Montage, set number 2.
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0: Otis Redding sitting on the dock of a bay. Phyllis Nelson, Move Closer, getting a bit romantic there. George Ezra, Anyone for You, and Borderline from Madonna. Here's Richard with this hour's Trivia Challenge question.
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2: Hello there, it's Richard Smith here with another A to Z of Pop Trivia Challenge for you. I'm looking for the answer to the following question. What A was the one and only hit for Philadelphia producers McFadden and Whitehead in 1979? What A was the one and only hit for Philadelphia producers McFadden and Whitehead in 1979? Okay, time's up. Did you get it? Well, the answer is Ain't No Stopping Us Now. Just said that. Well, that's all for now, but do join me again soon here on your favourite station for more from the A to Z of Pop, and I'll see you later. Take care. Ta-ra!
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Billy Paul, me and Mrs. Jones are Never Ever from All Saints, and that is it for tonight's show. Now, just to get you in the mood for the gig that's taking place at the Saunders Club this Friday night, the 9th of October, it's ABBA Moments, all of your favourite ABBA tunes. You can go in fancy dress if you like, take your own buffet, £6 a ticket, and they are now on sale and available at the bar at the Saunders Club, the home of Anchor Radio, Saunders Avenue in Bedworth, playing out with ABBA and Gimme Gimme Gimme, A Man After Midnight. The latest news next, and then we'll have a look at the weather forecast, Magic at Midnight, and then it's an overnight music jam. 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

0: foggy start to start off the day, lifting through the morning. Mostly cloudy day forecast with spots of drizzle mixed with some sunny spells. Cooler than previous days with a top temperature later of 19 degrees Celsius.
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2: 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Okay, time's up. Did you get it? 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
1: From the Sky News Centre at 1. Geoffrey Archer has died at the age of 86 after a career which spanned both best-selling novels and Westminster. The former Conservative MP sold more than 300 million books, but his political life was repeatedly overshadowed by controversy. He was jailed for 4 years in 2001 for perjury and perverting the course of justice. Our chief political correspondent John Craig says his career had its fair share of scandals.
2: The ebullient, charismatic, larger-than-life Geoffrey Archer. Some will say he was a rogue, given all the scandals and scrapes he got into during his life. As I say, served in prison for perjury.
1: The US president says a threat led to the US removing all of its bombers at RAF Fairford in Gloucestershire. The base was the target of a suspected terror plot the weekend before last. Earlier, US Secretary of State Marco Rubio said the decision to remove the jets wasn't directly linked to that. But Lord Ricketts, former permanent undersecretary at the Foreign Office, thinks there's more to it.
3: I can understand he doesn't want to give the impression that Iran has scored a famous victory by getting the Americans to pull out their strategic bombers without any shot being fired. Equally, I can understand that Downing Street will say, of course, the base is safe.
1: Andrew Mountbatten-Windsor won't be using cash he gets from the King to fund his legal action against police who searched his homes. The King's brother was arrested earlier this year on suspicion of misconduct in public office over links to Jeffrey Epstein. He's always denied wrongdoing. A British Iron Dome to intercept drones and missiles bound for the UK is being promised if the Conservatives win the next election. The Shadow Defence Secretary says up to £10 billion would be spent on the system. Students protesting in France are calling for a national day of demonstration. Today, unrest has been spreading throughout cities across the country as they protest what they say is underfunding in the sector. And Northern Ireland remain unbeaten in the Nations League, but they were held to a goalless draw by Georgia. That's the latest. I'm Daisy Steele.
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